Keegan and Sarah on the current and I'll Be Back Someday from their record, Hey, I'm Just Like You. The central conceit of that record was its songs that they worked on when they were teenagers. Then they finally put them to music, that one called I'll Be Back Someday. Keegan and Sarah, a staple of any Pride playlist. You can find the Current's Pride stream at thecurrent.org and streaming all the time via the Current's app. Mac Wilson in on this Friday evening. On a bittersweet note, we'll pay homage to the late Steve Almus of the Suicide Commandos, who has passed away of complications from cancer at the age of 69, founding member of the Suicide Commandos, also a member of various other outfits, including Beat Rodeo. So one of the Suicide Commandos' most beloved songs, Straight Ahead, which you'll hear alongside new stuff from the Black Keys, and a pair of collaborations, one from Haim and Bon Iver, and Gigi Perez joining Mount Joy on the newest In the Middle on the Current.

It's Minnesota music of the Suicide Commandos on the current Alive take on Complicated Fun, honoring the late Steve Almas, founding member of the Suicide Commandos, has passed away of cancer at the age of 69. Suicide Commandos had their big farewell show at First Avenue. They called it the Farewell Blowout in late March. He was not able to attend the event. He sent a videotaped greeting, but due to health concerns, he was not able to travel for that, sending out the Suicide Commandos in style. So that record was recorded live at Jay's Longhorn in Minneapolis on November 24th, 1978. There's various streaming versions of it. You want to get it on a physical copy, though. Looking at physical copies, they start at $149 on eBay. Honoring the late Steve Almas of Suicide Commandos. We'll drop in more tunes from that band and his work throughout the weekend. Also, listen to the Black Keys and You Gotta Lose, Haim with Bon Iver on Tie You Down, and In the Middle, the new collab between Mount Joy and Gigi Perez. Death Cab for Cutie returned to the Armory on July 10th. You can enter for your chance to win a pair of tickets to this show and others at thecurrent.org/giveaways. Keeping a sly eye out for Girl Tones, who might be visiting the state of Minnesota at some point over the summer. I can't tell you much more, but if you're a fan, there may be something on the radar at some point, so hold fast. It's Girl Tones and Volcano on the Current. It's kind

can make a difference in the life of a young artist by participating in the third annual Karen Larson Your Classical Prize. 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

Gregory Alan Isakoff and Sylvanesso covering Mazzy Star's Fade Into You. Listen to that on The Current with Michael Kiwanuka's One More Night, and some Jesus and Mary Chain, a song later covered by the Pixies, Head On, and Girl Tones, their newest called Volcano. 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Minnesota music from Anna Graves on the way, a favorite from Marvin Gaye, and Kurt Vile. His new record came out last week, Philadelphia's Been Good to Me, and he'll be performing at the Palace Theater later this month with his backing band The Violators. It's Kurt Vile, Chance to Bleed on The Current.

She'll be alright. No riding shining arm at night. She will save herself this time. And in fact, tonight, she did confirm. The cold never lasts, my darling. It just teaches the heart

New music from Ray called Click Clack Symphony, joined by two-time Academy Award winner Hans Zimmer. And Ray just seems like one of those musicians is on the trajectory to winning an Oscar someday for something, whether acting or for music. Also listen to the late Marvin Gaye with Let's Get It On. New Minnesota music from Anna Graves, Made to Love Someone, and Kurt Vile with Chance to Bleed. 10 minutes before 8 o'clock, and support comes from M. Health Fairview Masonic Children's Hospital, recognized by U.S. News and World Report as the top children's hospital in the Twin Cities for 18 consecutive years. More at mhealthfairviewpeds.org. Well, maybe you noticed the really gnarly clouds in the southern sky. There is a severe thunderstorm warning for Winona County, Minnesota, and then for parts of western Wisconsin. A severe thunderstorm watch in effect until 11 p.m. this evening, I say, as the sun comes out in downtown St. Paul. Right now, 77 and partly sunny. Maybe some thunderstorms with damaging winds and or hail this evening. Lows around 60 and then sunny and highs in the 80s over the weekend. Licky Lee returns with what she says will be her final album, The After Party, Lucky Again, on The Current.

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Well, here's the answer to a trivia question. What is the song that the listeners of The Current voted to the number one spot in the top 89 of 2015? It's Alabama Shakes and Don't Want to Fight from the Sound and Color album, as they'll be doing two shows at Surly Brewing Festival Field later in August. Super Chunk and Is It Making You Feel Something, and Sierra Leone's Refugee All-Stars, a rare instance where the entire story of the band is told in the name of the band. You can check out their session. They visited The Current studio back 20-some years ago, a really powerful session at thecurrent.org, their song Living Stone, and Licky Lee, the newest, called Lucky Again. 5 minutes after 8 in the evening on this Friday, I'm Mac Wilson. Straight ahead, a band that'll be playing at Grand Casino Arena later in the fall. That doesn't narrow it down a whole ton, but it's one that I'm looking forward to seeing in October. Also hear tunes from Leon Thomas, Kathleen Edwards, and Mitski, the newest, called In a Lake on The Current.

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Leon Thomason, Just How You Are on The Current with Kathleen Edwards. Back to the Back to Me album came out 21 years ago this spring and in state. And the Smashing Pumpkins playing at Grand Casino Arena in October in their song Rocket from the Siamese Dream album and the newest from Mitski called In a Lake. 8:21 in the evening, happy Friday from all of us here at The Current. A reminder that there is a severe thunderstorm watch in effect until 11 p.m. this evening. 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Songs on the way from The Byrds, also hear the title tune to Turnstiles album from last year, and Miles Kaitan with Don't Hate Me on The Current.

Tomorrow, the voice of Aurora, joined by beats from Tom Rollins of the Chemical Brothers from their new record Come Closer, that is Somewhere Else, Turnstile and the title song to Never Enough, and the Byrds, I Knew I'd Want You, and Miles Caton, the newest called Don't Hate Me. It's all here on The Current. Hope you're having a good Friday night. Keeping an eye out for any storms. We'll keep you posted as a severe thunderstorm watch in effect. I'm not too worried, personally, but I'll keep you up to date with anything that develops. 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So the band Sugar reuniting for some shows at First Avenue in September. They've put out a couple of singles, including this one, Long Live Love, on The Current.

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Gang of Four on the current and Not Great Men from the debut full-length Entertainment, and the newest from Tame Impala called Loser, performing at Target Center at the end of August, Yeah Yeah Yeahs with help from Perfume Genius, Spitting Off the Edge of the World, and Sugar, the latest is Long Live Love. 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A severe thunderstorm watch in effect for the Twin Cities until 11 p.m. tonight. Right now, it is partly cloudy and 76 in downtown St. Paul, but that's what a severe thunderstorm watch is. Just be aware of anything popping up in your area. Maybe some areas of damaging winds and large hail, or maybe you'll get nothing. Lows around 60 tonight, then sunny and highs in the 80s over the weekend. So devotees will know that I'm working my way through the Mountain Goats book that John Darnielle wrote about the band's discography, where it's a different song from the band every day. It's called A Book of Days this year, so the entire month of June is devoted to the record The Sunset Tree. But the idea of Days comes back as the new record will be out later in the summer called Days. This is the first song that they've released from that new collection. Charlie Sheen reaches out to the feds, the latest from the Mountain Goats on the current.

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Towards the very top of the list of my favorite songs to include the lyric Wizened, it is Morphine featuring vocals and bass from the late Mark Sandman. It is Honey White from their Yes album. Cardinals and Barbed Wire, Slater Kinney's Can I Go On, and the Mountain Goats' newest Charlie Sheen Reaches Out to the Feds. 5 minutes after 9 o'clock on today, the 5th of June, I'm Mac Wilson with your soundtrack late into the night. Still to come this hour, new Kacey Musgraves, one from Miles Davis, who recently, the 100th anniversary of his birth was, feel like we didn't go deep enough, so one from the Sketches of Spain released in a little while, and the Revivalists, the New Orleans band from the upcoming album Get It Honest, this is called Heart Stop on The Current.

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2: Hey, it's Diane. 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The Palestinian-American musician, originally from Jordan, has lived all over the country before settling into Minneapolis. Clover's Daughter is a new project, yet has already established a presence in our rich music scene. She's performed at venues like First Avenue and has released a full-length album and two EPs so far, including her latest, Fragile Feeling. Tune in Sunday to hear my interview with the artist and learn more about her background and aspirations.
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Casey Musgraves on the current and Mexico Honey from the new record Middle of Nowhere. Once again, I'm going out on a limb and suggesting that song might be about sex. Also heard Be Here Now from Mason Jennings back to the Bone Clouds release as he's got new music on the way this summer. Listen to Tyler, the Creator, and Ring Ring Ring and the Revivalists. Their newest is Heart Stop. On this Friday evening, support comes from Minnesota Carlson and their first Tuesday speaker series at the University of Minnesota, featuring candid conversations with some of the biggest names in business. More at z.umn.edu/firsttuesday. Death Cab for Cutie returned to the Armory on July 10th, and their new record is out today. You can enter for your chance to win a pair of tickets to that show and others at thecurrent.org/giveaways. Miles Davis was born 100 years ago last month. You'll hear a tune from his Sketches of Spain album, as well as a tune from the artist who will be opening up for Phoebe Bridgers at Grand Casino Arena this September. Arlo Parks, the newest here, is Beams on The Current.

Tori Amos on the current, that one called Stronger Together from the new record In Times of Dragons, and Alex G with Runner, as Alex G will be opening up for Phoebe Bridgers at Grand Casino Arena. That show coming up in September was announced earlier today. Miles Davis, last Tuesday would have been his 100th birthday. Will of the Wisp from the Sketches of Spain album, and the newest from Arlo Parks called Beams. On the current from Minnesota Public Radio, I'm Mac Wilson. There's plenty of ways that you can support the station financially at thecurrent.org. 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Yet to come, another tribute to the Suicide Commandos, Steve Almas, who has passed away at the age of 69. Courtney Barnett duetting with Waxahachie, one from Spoon, and Cassius Culpepper from the debut full-length Act One, It's Man of His Word on the current.

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1: Hey, I'm Bill DeVille. 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
1: 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Early June brings us a bunch of new Americana releases. 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

The Suicide Commandos on the current and Attacking the Beat from their first full-length Make a Record. Then it was several decades before they reconvened to make another one in the 2010s, honoring the late Steve Almas, founding member, vocalist of the band, the Suicide Commandos, multi-instrumentalist as well, has died at the age of 69. You can read a full write-up about his life and memory at thecurrent.org and the various projects that he played with over the years, notably the band Beat Rodeo, and then reconvened with the Suicide Commandos relatively recently. They played their farewell show at First Avenue earlier this spring, and Almas had to miss the show because of the health complications, but many folks offered well wishes to him. Rest in peace to Steve Almas. Suicide Commandos, alongside Courtney Barnett and Waxahachie, Sight Unseen, Spoon, and On the Radio, Cassius Culpepper, the newest, called Man of His Word. A severe thunderstorm watch is technically in effect until 11 p.m. tonight. 73 degrees and uneventful right now in St. Paul. Sunny and highs in the upper 80s on Saturday. Then mostly sunny and highs in the upper 80s for Grand Old Day on Sunday. A beautiful song from Lowe's Invisible Way album straight ahead, and Holly Humberstone from the newest Cruel World, its beauty pageant, on the current.

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Sunday, July 19th, Cage the Elephant playing at Harriet Island, part of the Minnesota Yacht Club Festival. That is Ain't No Rest for the Wicked, their breakout from 2009 and the self-titled album. I'm Mac Wilson with your soundtrack until midnight. Later this hour, Billie Eilish, Dan Wilson, Stereolab, and some Mumford & Sons ahead of their performance next month at the new Mystic Lake Amphitheater. Meanwhile, the Afghan Whigs played in town a few weeks ago, and they've got a new record on the way in August. This song will appear on that new album. It's called House of I, the newest from the Afghan Whigs on The Current.

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He is my final serenade. He is a gun and he is a blade. He is a picture that I saved too long. He is

A lovely tune from Dan Wilson on the current called Disappearing. Dan Wilson's band Semisonic not only playing at the Minnesota Yacht Club Festival, they are playing the official kickoff concert as well, the night of Thursday, July 16th, before the festivities begin at Harriet Island, playing at the Varsity along with Humbird. Mumford & Sons performing at the new Mystic Lake Amphitheater at the end of July with Here, with help from Chris Stapleton. Stereolab and Wow and Flutter and the Afghan Whigs, their newest called House of I. Support for the current this evening comes from the Minnesota Department of Public Safety's Drive Sober, Drive Smart campaign. Driving impaired can lead to costly fines or worse. There is extra enforcement now on Minnesota roads. Message from the Minnesota Department of Public Safety. One from Lee Dorsey on the way, Jesse Wells with the new cut, and His Golden Messenger, who played at the Currents Happy Hour on Thursday night. In the middle of it, from the new record, I'm People on the Current.

Jesse Wells and Masks Off on the current his newest single, ahead of his performance at the Country Club Festival next month. Lee Dorsey in Four Corners, Billie Eilish, one of the two songs that won her an Academy Award, that one from the Barbie movie soundtrack, What Was I Made For?, and His Golden Messenger in the middle of it. The Prince celebration in full swing in commemoration of the anniversary of Prince's birth. You can read more at thecurrent.org, including the Prince sing-along tomorrow. Gannon will be broadcasting with all the details on Saturday afternoon of the Prince sing-along. And there's a new release from Prince that'll span music from across his lifetime that'll be coming out later in the year. It'll include this song, With This Tear, from Prince on The Current.

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Brandi Carlile and You Without Me on the current from the newest record, Returning to Myself. Lady Blackbird's Let Not Your Heart Be Troubled, that fit in nice with Blur and the opening cut to the 13 album Tender. And Prince began with This Tear. For everything celebration related with Prince, read up at thecurrent.org. 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Still to come, before I head out at midnight, music of Maggie Rogers, one from the Red Clay Strays headlining at the Country Club Festival next month, and up-and-comers Pigeon with the song Miami on The Current.

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Find it on the new album Kiss All the Time, Disco Occasionally, with some Fantagram and Blackout Days, Pale Blue Eyes from the Velvet Underground, and the Red Clay Strays, Demons in Your Choir from the new Grateful release. Joe Cocker ahead with his take on The Letter, the newest from Robin, and Suki Waterhouse playing at the Palace Theater on the 3rd of August. 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

Robin, a cut from the Sexistential album with Talk to Me. The Killers, a single that they put out on the Rebel Diamonds collection called Spirit. Joe Cocker and his take on The Letter, and Suki Waterhouse began with Back in Love. Friday evening on The Current, I'm Mac Wilson here until midnight with songs ahead from Johnny Blue Skies and The Dark Clouds, ahead of their show at Grand Casino Arena in September, and new music from B.B. Stockwell, When You Know, on The Current.

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They will be bringing their one-of-a-kind live show to Grand Casino Arena at the end of September. They are Johnny Blue Skies and the Dark Clouds, the moniker of Sturgill Simpson with his new backing band, Situation from the new record Mutiny After Midnight on The Current, Hooray for the Riff Raff and Rhododendron, Graham Parker's Local Girls, and B.B. Stockwell began with When You Know. Mac Wilson signing off the evening with new music from Kells, who played a few weekends ago at the Current's Happy Hour at Insight Brewing. Someday, video will be available at thecurrent.org. It's not available yet, but it will be, I promise. This is Kells and Gone on The Current.

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From local to legendary, indie to influential, and new to nostalgic, connecting our community one song at a time.

From 2014's The Balcony, that is Catfish and the Bottlemen Cocoon on The Current. I've always thought, given its position and shape, that Minnesota is something of America's balcony. Something to think about as we are living after midnight. It is officially Saturday, June 6th. As of today, I've officially been on air and radio for 10 years. My name is Chaz Kangas. It is only 147 days until Halloween. I am so happy to be with you. Coming up this hour, you'll be treated to the latest from Rostam, Dua Saleh, Rat Boys, and Bleachers. You'll also hear throwbacks from Soul Coughing, The Kinks, and Bjork. But right now, Meek joining the list of Jay-Z's Can I Get A, Nelly's Country Grammar, and Ying Yang Twins' Wait the Whisper Song in terms of radio edits that are arguably superior to the album versions. This is Meek Fabulous on The Current.

can make a difference in the life of a young artist by participating in the 3rd annual Karen Larson Your Classical Prize. Here's how. Watch original performances from the finalists. Then vote for your favorite. Top vote getters win cash prizes, recording studio time, and an exclusive

turning 10 this year. That's Ty Segall. Candy Sam on The Current. Before that, Mavis Staples cover of Kevin Morby's Beautiful Strangers. Do you have certain words that maybe in school or somewhere in your life you heard someone mispronounce once, and then whenever you read it, you almost instinctively have to force yourself to not say it in the incorrect way? There was a rap group in the 90s signed to Def Jam named Crew, and in one of their songs, they mispronounce Bjork as Bjork. But we will get this right together. From 1995's Post, that is Bjork with It's Oh So Quiet. Great Spike Jonze-directed video with that one, too. And you heard Meek's latest, Fabulous. Coming up on The Current, some early 70s kinks, as well as a recent favorite from My Morning Jacket. But right now, the latest from Rostam, Back of a Truck, on The Current.

With an assist from Bon Iver, that is Duasale with Glow on the Current. Duasale performs at the Fine Line on September 25th. Before that, you heard the Kinks with 1971's Oklahoma, USA. You heard Louisville, Kentucky's finest My Morning Jacket with last year's Everyday Magic and Rostam's latest Back of a Truck. Coming up on the Current, a late 90s standout from Soul Coughing that has a certain connection to the Cartoon Network. You heard me right. You will also be hearing the latest from Rat Boys, but right now, Sam Fender with an assist from Olivia Dean, Rein Me In on the Current.

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1: Hey, it's Diane. 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The Palestinian-American musician, originally from Jordan, has lived all over the country before settling into Minneapolis. Clover's Daughter is a new project, yet has already established a presence in our rich music scene. She's performed at venues like First Avenue and has released a full-length album and two EPs so far, including her latest, Fragile Feeling. Tune in Sunday to hear my interview with the artist and learn more about her background and aspirations.
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Jack Antonoff is Bleachers. That is his latest You and Forever from the recently released Everyone for 10 Minutes on The Current. Before that, in 1998, upon the release of Soul Coughing's El Oso, lead singer Mike Doherty was asked by Warner Brothers if, instead of doing traditional music videos for the album, they could just envision a brand synergy, cut together videos from cartoons in the Warner Brothers vault. Mike Doherty said, no, we want to do an actual video, which is what led to the video for Circles, but Rolling did still get the Warner Brothers archive treatment put together from some of the classic black and white cartoons, and that aired in regularity for the better part of a decade on the Cartoon Network. So everyone was happy, everyone was rolling. You also heard Rat Boy's latest, Anywhere, and Sam Fender featuring Olivia Dean, Rain Me In. Coming up on The Current, Jasmine Forte is on the way, but first, the latest from Thomas Stika, who will be performing at The Current's Grand Old Day stage in St. Paul tomorrow, which is June 7th, for those keeping score at home. This is Thomas Stika, Mississippi Down on The Current.

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One of the finest songs to come out of the Twin Cities in the 90s off of 1995's Let Your Dim Light Shine. That is Soul Asylum, Just Like Anyone on The Current, a little bit after 1 on Saturday, June 6th. I am Chaz Kangas. Coming up this hour, you will be treated to the latest from Joby Riccio, from Muse, MT Jones, and Mitski. You will also hear throwbacks from The Black Keys, The Temptations, The 101ers. But right now, the latest from Levay, Mad Woman on The Current.

Yeah. All out in the place to be, you feel me? You know what I'm talking about? Ain't nothing to it. Separate the wheat from the obsolete. We say mobsters don't prosper. Wasp. I foresee a place in time.

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1: Hey, I'm Bill DeVille. 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
1: Maybe you're up for some music discovery. Early June brings us a bunch of new Americana releases. We'll hear new songs from Bella White, John R. Miller, and old

From 2006's Magic Potion. Yes, it's turning 20 this year. That's the Black Keys' Your Touch on The Current. Before that, Mitski with a song that has a message everyone can relate to. That is Where's My Phone? You heard Lupe Fiasco, the song that Lupe performed last August at The Current's Music on a Stick at the Minnesota State Fair, and brought up beloved Minnesota photographer Sarah Dope on stage to do a tango. That is Lupe Fiasco's SOS. If you want to know what The Current has planned for the State Fair this year, take a look at thecurrent.org, and you heard Leve's latest, Mad Woman. Coming up on The Current, some late 60s era Temptations, as well as the latest from Jack White, but right now the latest from Joby Riccio, Love of the Song on The Current.

One of the standout tracks of the 2020s, that's First Aid Kit Angel on The Current. Before that, Jack White's first single since becoming a Rock and Roll Hall of Famer, G.O.D. and the Broken Ribs. Also the song that he's playing at encores during his live performances now. Absolutely blistering if you're a Jack White fan. It's worth looking some of those performances up. You also heard The Temptations with 1969's Message from a Black Man and Joby Riccio's Love of the Song. Coming up on The Current, a recent favorite from Big Thief, as well as some mid-70s goodness from the 101. But right now, the latest local flavor from Bunny Blood, who will be performing at The Current's Grand Old Day stage in St. Paul tomorrow. 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

The latest from Muse, Be With You on The Current. Before that, Big Thief with 2022's Simulation Swarm off the wonderfully titled Dragon New Warm Mountain, I Believe in You. You heard the 101ers with 1976's Motor Boys Motor and local flavor from Bunny Blood, Can You Come Home? Rounding out the hour, Snail Mail is on the way, but first, the latest from MT Jones, I Don't Understand on The Current.

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From the excellent new Modest Mouse album that came out yesterday, An Eraser and a Maze, that is, you guessed it, Modest Mouse with Picking Dragon's Pockets on The Current, a little bit after 2 on this Saturday, June 6th. I am Chaz Kangas. Coming up this hour, you'll be treated to the latest from Devin Gilfillian, Baby Rose, Death Cab for Cutie, and Michigander. You'll also hear throwbacks from US 3, Bobby Fuller 4, and Band of Skulls, plus some mid-80s REM action. But right now, the latest from the last Dinner Party, Count the Ways on The Current.

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From 2009, that's Band of Skulls, I Know What I Am, on the current. Before that, Genesis Owusu's latest, Stampede. You heard R.E.M. with 1984's Don't Go Back to Rockville, and The Last Dinner Party's Count the Ways. Coming up on the current, some mid-60s, Bobby Fuller 4. You'll also hear a recent favorite from Camp, but right now, the latest from Devin Gilfillian, Hold On Hourglass, on the current.

Baby Rose with an assist from Leon Thomas. That is Friends Again on The Current. Before then, before it was made more famous by The Clash and then made infamous by the Dead Kennedys, that is the original 1966 Bobby Fuller 4, I Fought the Law. You heard Camp with Let Things Go and Devin Gilfillian, Hold On Hourglass. Coming up on The Current, some US 3 on the way, but first a double shot of local flavor. Megan and the Birdwatcher on deck, but right now the latest from Sophie Hiroko. This is Ashes on The Current.

big weekend for great new releases. Off I Built You a Tower that came out yesterday. That is Death Cab for Cutie, Riptides on the Current. Before that, US 3 with 1993's Tutti Utes Rhythm. You heard Megan and the Birdwatcher, who'll be performing later today as part of Train Days Music Fest in St. Paul, and that is Elizabeth. And you heard Sophie Hiroko with Ashes. Sophie Hiroko will be opening for Polisa at Mears Park in downtown St. Paul this coming Thursday. Rounding out the hour, Glass Animals are on deck, but first, the latest from Michigander, Freaking Out on the Current.

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On The Current, a little bit after 3 on Saturday, June 6th, I am Chaz Kangas, coming to you in the beating heart of the weekend, and coming at this hour, helping you pulsate, will be the latest from Ray, the latest from Tori Amos, the latest from Olivia Rodrigo, the latest from Tamora, the latest from Papa Embe. In addition, you will hear throwbacks from Supergrass, The Doors, and Amy Mann. But right now, the latest from Telehealth, Cool Job on The Current.

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From 2008's Smilers, that is Amy Mann, Freeway on the Current. Before that, Jesse Wells with Wheel. You heard Geese with Taxes and Telehealth, Cool Job. Coming up on the Current, a late 60s era Doors song that may be their most covered. You'll also hear the latest from Tori Amos. But right now, the latest from Ray, who their most recent album, This Music May Contain Hope, is echoed in their tour title. This tour may contain new music, where each night Ray is debuting a new song. This is the latest from Ray's This Music May Contain Hope album. It features Hans Zimmer, which is quite the flex of a feature. Ray, Click Clack Symphony on the Current. Did you know

She'll be alright. No riding shining on at night. She will save herself this time. And in fact, tonight, she did confirm. The cold never lasts, my darling. It just teaches the heart how.

The happy moment to alleviate the pressure on their 2024 album Romance. That's Fontaine's DC favorite on the current. Before that, Tori Amos off of this year's In Times of Dragons. That is Stronger Together. You heard The Doors with 1967's People Are Strange and Ray featuring Hans Zimmer. Click. Clack Symphony. Coming up on The Current, some Biba Doobie from around the time that she performed at The Current's Rock the Garden. You'll also hear some Turn of the Millennium era Supergrass, but right now, the latest from Olivia Rodrigo off the wonderfully titled You Seem Pretty Sad for a Girl So in Love. 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

can make a difference in the life of a young artist by participating in the 3rd annual Karen Larson Your Classical Prize. 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

What do you get when you cross Tom from the Chemical Brothers with Aurora? You get Tamora and their latest Somewhere Else on The Current. Before that, Biba Doobie with 2022's 1036, Supergrass with 1999's Moving, and Olivia Rodrigo, Drop Dead. Rounding out the hour, a double shot of local flavor. Yam House is on deck, but first, the latest from Papa Mbe. 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

From 2015 Psychic Reader, that's local flavor from Bad Bad Hats, Midway, on the current, a little bit after 4, on Saturday, June 6th, 147 days until Halloween. I am Chaz Kangas. Coming up this hour, you'll be treated to the latest from Miles Catan, Metric, Girl Tones, Gorillaz, and Vince Staples. In addition, you'll hear throwbacks from King Crimson, Eddie Cochran, Robbers on High Street, and the first song that came out of the Prince Vault following his passing. That's right, a track from 2017. Little Prince trivia on this day that we're all celebrating Prince. But right now, the latest from Beck, the first solo Beck single since, I think, pre-pandemic. This is Ride Lonesome on the current.

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1: Hey, it's Diane. 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The Palestinian-American musician, originally from Jordan, has lived all over the country before settling into Minneapolis. Clover's Daughter is a new project, yet has already established a presence in our rich music scene. She's performed at venues like First Avenue and has released a full-length album and two EPs so far, including her latest, Fragile Feeling. Tune in Sunday to hear my interview with the artist and learn more about her background and aspirations.
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From 2007, that's Robbers on High Street, The Fatalist on The Current. Before that, Alabama Shake's latest, American Dream. You heard Prince, the original version of Nothing Compares to You, that was unearthed from the Prince Vaults in 2017. And you heard Beck's latest, Ride Lonesome. Coming up on The Current, some late 50s Eddie Cochran action, as well as a recent favorite from Brandi Carlile. But right now, the latest from Miles Catan, Don't Hate Me, on The Current.

The latest from Canadian indie royalty Metric, that's Victim of Luck on The Current. Before that, Eddie Cochran with 1959 Something Else. You heard Brandi Carlile with Human, and if you want to relive the instantly legendary Brandi Carlile performance from earlier this year at the Target Center, you can revisit The Current's coverage whenever you like at thecurrent.org. And you heard Miles Kattan, Don't Hate Me. Coming up, you'll hear some early 80s King Crimson goodness, as well as a recent favorite from Wet Leg, but right now the latest from Girl Tones, Volcano on The Current. It's kind

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From the Mountain, that is Gorilla's Orange County on The Current. Before that, King Crimson with 1981's Elephant Talk, Wet Leg with Davina McCalla, and Girl Tones with Volcano. Coming up on The Current, Lola Young and Vince Staples on the way. I am Chaz Kangas. I'm just about out of here, but you have an incredible Saturday ahead of you. Neil is in next, followed by Shiro's Radio Transmission and Teenage Kicks. But before I go, the latest from Vince Staples, White Flag on The Current.

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Total jam for the beginning of your Saturday morning on The Current. Back to 1989 for De La Soul, Me, Myself, and I. It's Nell with you on this very early Saturday morning. And coming up for you this hour, new music on the way from one of the artists that's just been announced as playing the Minnesota Yacht Club kickoff concert. So that is Minnesota music on the way for you. Also, Holly Humberstone coming up and the Revivalists. Right now, new music from Houndmouth. It's Tiger Blood, and it's on The Current.

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Well, that is a band that has been together over 30 years. Spoon out of Austin, Texas, and their song No Bullet Spent on the Current. New music from Harry Styles before that. Aperture, we heard Robin with that Dopamine. And Houndmouth kicking off that set. New music, that was Tiger Blood. 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Coming up, new music from Holly Humberstone and one of the best songs of 2022, according to NPR Music. Right now, here's a new one from The Revivalists. This is Heartstop, and it's on The Current.

Steve Lacy and Bad Habit on The Current, and that song was everywhere after it came out, so much so that NPR Music named it one of the top 10 songs of 2022. Before that, Tame Impala with Loser. Back to the 60s, Loretta Lynn, You Ain't Woman Enough to Take My Man. Man, I just love how she tells it like it is in her songwriting. The Revivalists kicking off that set with a brand new song called Heartstop. 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More at z.umn.edu/First Tuesday. It's Neil with you on this very early Saturday morning. Coming up, Minnesota music from one of the artists playing the Minnesota Yacht Club kickoff concert. Right now, here's new music from British artist Holly Humberstone. She wrote this one about the unrealistic expectations that women face, and it's called Beauty Pageant. It's on The Current.

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New music from Courtney Barnett on The Current. That is Sight Unseen. And that song features Waxahachie. Before that, Atmosphere and Wetter. And they are on the lineup for the Minnesota Yacht Club Festival this year. They're scheduled to play on day 3 of the festival, which is July 19th. We heard Stereo MCs and Connected and new music from Holly Humberstone kicking off that set. That was Beauty Pageant. 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It's Nil with you on The Current, and I've got just a few minutes left before She Rose Radio kicks off. Before I go, I do want to remind you that if you are doing the best you can, then you really are doing a great job. You have a great day. I'll catch you tomorrow at 5 a.m. What I'm going to leave you with is new music from Minnesota artist Humbird. Now, a kickoff concert was just announced for the Minnesota Yacht Club Festival, and it's actually the day before the festival kicks off. So it's Thursday, July 16th, and it's at the Varsity Theater. Semisonic is on the lineup, and Humbird is going to be there too as a special guest. It's a brand new song from Humbird, February, on The Current.

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It's Gemini season. Happy 45th birthday to Brandi Carlile on Monday, June 1st. A new song from Brandi called Life on the Run. Also her friend and my birthday twin, Allison Russell, with a new one called No Springtime featuring Joy Ladakun and Julie Williams. That'll be on Allison's upcoming new album, In the Hour of Chaos, which arrives on July 10th. Allison and I share a birthday on May 30th, so happy birthday to us. And welcome to the Shea Rosa Radio Hour, my friends. I'm your host, Carmel Holt. So great to see you as always. And before we get into what's coming up this hour, a quick reminder that we as a tiny feminist, 100% independent production, rely on the support of our affiliates and listeners like you. 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You'll help make this programming possible, which amplifies women's voices through song and conversations like the one that you'll hear later this hour with Tori Amos. And that's coming up in the second part of the show. Hope that you can stick around for that. Right now, another Shiro birthday to celebrate. Beatrice Louse, a.k.a. Biba Doobie, is 26 on Wednesday, June 3rd. Here's the latest by Biba Doobie. It's a new single called All I Did Was Dream of You, featuring the Marias. Check this out.

0: So many Geminis to celebrate. Alanis is 52 on Monday, June 1st from Jagged Little Pill. You learn on She Rose Radio and wishing Biba Doobie a very happy birthday as well, Wednesday, June 3rd. A new single, All I Did Was Dream of You, featuring the Marias. I'm Carmel Holt. Don't go anywhere. This week, we go back to the archives for a She Rose interview with Tori Amos, who just put out her 18th studio album In the Time of Dragons. Part two of that conversation is coming up after the break. Stay with us.
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0: You're listening to She Rose, and I'm Carmel Holt. This week, we once again take you back to the She Rose archives for a conversation with Tori Amos, which was recorded back in 2021 for a series that I made called Mixtape Memoir. The format is just what it sounds like, an artist sharing their life story and the songs that were its soundtrack. In part one, we heard about Tori's musical beginnings as a classically trained child prodigy. She started playing piano at age 2, and by age 5, became the youngest person ever to be admitted into the Peabody Institute in Baltimore, which she attended on a full scholarship until she was expelled when she was age 11. Tori's father was a minister and popular music wasn't allowed in the house, but Tori shared with us that her mother and brother would secretly play records of the quote unquote devil's music when her dad wasn't around. After getting expelled from the conservatory, her father helped his gifted teenage daughter continue to hone her craft by playing gigs at piano bars around D.C. And in part two of our interview, we'll hear what happened when Tori moved to Los Angeles in her early 20s to pursue a career as a musician and traded her piano for a synthesizer, only to realize that she needed to reconnect to her past self to find her true voice. That voice has now recorded some of the most important albums of all time. Now 35 years into an incredible career, Tori Amos has earned 9 Grammy nominations, 3 Brit Award nominations, and has written a musical, 2 memoirs, and last year's children's picture book, Tori and the Muses. Now, as Tori has just released her 18th studio album, In Times of Dragons, it felt like the perfect time to revisit this conversation with Tori Amos. So we now bring you part two of Tori Amos's Mixtape Memoir.
3: Talk to us a little bit about the first time that you became aware that there were gender barriers as you were trying to get lift off in your own career.
4: Well, I kept hearing, you know, the piano thing, this is dead. This was in the early 80s. We moved on to synthesizers, and this woman at the piano thing, that's gone with Carole King. And I said, I just want to say two words. One is Elton, and one is Billy. And they're doing just fine. So why is it okay that they continue, and then other women are put in a box? And of course, Carole has, you know, rejuvenated and she keeps rebirthing and she's this, you know, goddess that never goes away. But there were these fads and moments of, well, we've moved on from that. So go back to the piano bar and sing your songs. So that was a tricky thing to get my head around because I had written a lot of songs at the piano. And yes, I was working the synth in at that time, what, 84, 85, but this piano thing was shut and they didn't think it was going to come back, not in a new way. Mm-hmm. If there was nostalgia because of the superstars from the 70s, then so be it. But they were mainly men and we had moved into an electronic world. And then near the end of the 80s, we had moved into an acoustic guitar world with Suzanne Vega and Tracy Chapman. But I was on the other side in LA of Tracy. I was in a bustier recording music that it wasn't that the music was bad or the songs were bad. I think I was just trying to fill a slot that was open at the record label, and I wasn't the right person to fill that slot. And I needed to find my voice, not what I could do. This is a tough one, Carmel, because just because you can do it doesn't mean you should. I know cliche, but it is a true saying sometimes, I find. Just because I can play all these different styles that I learned at the piano bar, including ragtime, doesn't mean I should. Because I'm not expert at ragtime. I'm not expert at boogie-woogie. Those aren't my things. But there are other things I can roll in. But I needed to find my own sound, my own voice, because I could imitate so many other people. That had been my job since I was 13, to do these songs. Whether they're variations or faithfully, depends on the room. I needed to find my own. And so it was the failure of my album, Why Can't Tori Read, in 1988. And the way people treated me in L.A., you know, if you have failure, that's like the worst disease ever if you're in L.A.
3: So how did you find your voice?
4: I went over to a friend's house. She was smoking pot, and she had a piano. Mine was gone by then. I didn't have one anymore. And I played for her for like a couple hours, and she said, this is what you need to go do. You need to go do this. Start from here. Start from this place. And so I rented a piano within the next week, and I asked my five-year-old self to come and teach me, what's it like to just play from your heart? Not playing for anybody to like it or to validate or to give you a record deal to help you get out of the bar room, because I was back to the bar room. I kept going back playing piano bar. And she said, well, we have to stop chasing it. And if nobody listens to it, at least you can wake up with your self-respect. And that was the beginning of Little Earthquakes.
3: What was the first song that was written for Little Earthquakes? Do you remember?
4: I think the song maybe... it was a mixture of this song called Take to the Sky and a song called Crucify. They were the beginning energies, I believe.
3: I'm going to take us to Little Earthquakes and play my favorite, if that's okay with you.
4: Please.

0: I promised myself I wouldn't cry, but...
1: Thanks for picking that one, Carmel. I think, you know, it's a love song to those men in our lives who tried to teach us. And a bit of my grandfather in there, Papa. A bit of my dad in there. I don't know who you walk across the snow with, whose hand you're holding when you sing this, but boy, we treasure those people.
0: I can't believe this album's about to be 30. I cannot believe it.
1: Me neither.

0: When you were talking before about going to London, that's where you made this record, right?
1: It's where we mixed this record.
0: Okay.
1: Mixed with John Kelly, who had worked with Kate Bush. And of course, I remembered hearing Running Up That Hill when I was in L.A. and blown away by this woman. Who was this woman? What was her music? And so, you know, going through that journey when I'd heard that, and then having come out of the failure of Why Can't Tori Read, and listening, taking stock of all the other women who had found their voice and stayed true, whether it's Ricky Lee Jones or, my goodness, the list is endless. And Kate Bush, of course. And so writing Winter was a place of, okay, this is truthful. This is real. This is my story.

0: What comes to your mind when you listen to that?
1: That the five-year-old me was very instrumental in writing that song. The five-year-old me took the 20-something me by the hand back in time, showed me walking with my grandfather. We were in the town in Carolina, showing me with my little hat on and saying, "You have a story to tell. You've just been wanting to tell other people's stories, and you need to tell your own stories and value them, because your story is your story. You can't get away from it." So there you are with Papa, your grandfather, and then there you are with your father in the hills of Virginia in the snow, and the snow's getting in your galoshes, and you don't always get along with your dad, but you know, when those moments are golden, they're golden. And sometimes he's a bit tough love, and sometimes we would butt heads over the years. But you know what? He spoke to me the other day, and he said, "I'm just so proud of you. And I just want you to know how much I love you and your sister. I love my girls." And I just thought, wow, he's really come full circle. He lost his wife a couple years ago, my mother. And so Winter, in a way, it's the five-year-old me and still talking to me, who's talking to my almost 94-year-old dad.
0: So beautiful. Tori, we have a couple more songs that we haven't gotten to. Where should we go next?
1: Well, you know what? Somebody else who was really, I crossed her path at the time, Björk. And there was a song that I just love. And my menopausal mind is tripping me up right now.
0: Okay.
1: Which I'll help other you. People. Safe with you, safe with you.
0: Hyper ballad.
1: I love this song.

0: It was really an amazing time for music. Artists that were finding their voice, she was, you know, before I, with Sugar Cubes. And yet crossing paths in the early 90s, 93, it was a magical time, I have to tell you, that time. I don't necessarily agree with some of the title of the Q cover. I don't know if that cover would fly now.
1: Oh, man. I just reread that interview, by the way. It's crazy town.
0: Yeah, it is. It is crazy town. But sitting there with Polly, PJ Harvey, and Björk, we were a part of a time that, wow, it was all happening. Grunge was happening. The British scene was happening. Music was very alive then. The live scene was happening. Not a pandemic in sight. Napster, not in sight. just a moment in time where the industry, yes, we were combating the boys club, but female singer-songwriters, we were carving our place. And as I honored the women, the acoustic women before, from Suzanne Vega and Tracy Chapman, from the guitar side, the acoustic side, then things were opening up everywhere with bands with women. It was an exciting time.

0: I wanted to find one of the questions that was asked of you. Do you have or have you ever felt in competition with each other? Yerk, no way. Polly, no. Tori, never. It's funny for women because journalists pit women against each other. If you think about Hendrix, Jimmy Page, Eric Clapton, they were all much more similar to each other than we are. We don't even play the same instruments. It really disappoints me when some sort of competition has to be manufactured for their little minds and fantasies. That's not growing. That's not support. There's room for everybody on the planet to be creative and conscious if you are your own person.
1: Go, Galf.
0: You said that.
1: Yay! Hooray! I am Dory in Finding Nemo. I really am. How do you think I can still tour at 58 years old? I am that fish. Yeah, that's my philosophy, Carmel, is just be present where you are and hopefully, you know, you won't poop on your Manolos and say the wrong thing. These are my Chanels, not my Manolos, sorry. Oh, I can't get them in the shot. Okay, well, stretching isn't my thing. But yeah, being with those women was great. And I also think that the one thing I do want to talk about really quickly, though, was it was tough out there in radio land, especially with, say, the playlist and alternative radio, because when you had records going out, and if they were playing more than two women, the reality was that was too many for some radio stations at that time, early 90s, even mid 90s. So the problem is you're having to combat a culture where they are creating scarcity on a festival bill. We have to talk about the reality. I mean, we played other instruments. We had different styles. That's all true. However, in radio land, you were dealing with, well, we're playing two women out of 60. And so, unfortunately, that creates a scarcity culture that we had to then, you know, you've got to fight that mental monster all the time and say, I'm not going to fall into that ideology. I'm not going to allow myself to be dragged down into that.
0: And unfortunately, that scarcity mentality still persists today. I was a music director. I sat in those music meetings 6 years ago. There was only so much room for us. We're still pushing through that.
1: I'm glad you thank you for saying that from somebody who sat in those meetings, because it's not just the artist that's telling the public what it's like. It's somebody who was really behind that curtain. You know those conversations, and they're real.
0: They're real. They're real, and this isn't ancient history. This is now. Before we wrap up, I wanted to talk to you a little bit about ageism in the music business.
1: Okay, well, I've been banging on about this for a long time because our sisters in the film industry, there's stories that are created for the Helen Mirrens of the world. They're places in movies where they have to have them. They just cannot cast a 30-year-old as a grandmother. If they could, I think they would. But I don't think the public will allow that because there's still something sacred about telling that story and it be believable. In the music industry, telling a story as you get older, I had this conversation with a record exec, and he said, Tor, it's supply and demand. And I said, wait. If you're not supplying it, how can the public, how can they know about it? How do they learn that, hey, I want to know what this woman who's lived for 60 years, I want to know how she got through menopause without killing her husband twice. I want to know that. But you see, that's the kind of battle that you find yourself fighting. And you have to first not fight it in your own mind, but you have to realize, hang on a minute, I'm going to step into a different frequency now. I'm not going to define myself with how culture has been defining women, where they want to put them out to quote unquote pasture, because it's more comfortable for some people. Whereas our brothers who are a similar age, it becomes an aphrodisiac when they're singing what they've learned and the wisdom they've had, and everybody's swooning with this beer-bellied gray-haired guy because that's attractive. Wisdom is attractive when it comes from the mouth of a man. And so it has been something that I've just said, I cannot allow myself to buy into that. But it is a push through. You've got to keep pushing through it and redefining yourself and writing about what interests me. I can't see the world from a 30-year-old's perspective, Carmel. I have no idea what that's like. And they don't know what it's like to get through menopause. And I will say, you know, sisters, this is coming and it's going to be a tough teacher. But there are people that are getting through it on the other side. And if you get through it, Carmel, and I get through it, then the good news is then there's a paradigm for the women that are making music who are 22 now to be making it at 58.
0: Exactly.
1: But if we don't get through it, they are That's what I think, because it's the time now. It's, I think, part of our calling from our generation, being kids in the 60s and seeing that revolution and changing those ideas, changing the ways people think and how they see things. And that's what we have to do. But I also feel like it's about energy and the energy we hold, not the age that I am. It's what can I contain in my energy field? What force field can I contain when I perform live, when I deliver the music? Is it a force field that you want to walk into and feel empowered by? And come into my force field and take whatever you want. You can take whatever you want and go. It's fine because we're collaborating together. And I think that's the journey that women of our experience, we can sit at that circle and say, I want to join hands with other women of all ages and genders of all ages and say, let's come to the fire. We all have a story to tell.
0: Who's that woman for you that you've seen push through that?
1: Dolly Parton is a really good example of somebody who still keeps writing songs, making records, and performs. She exploded on the scene, and people made comments about that amazing body she had. They weren't necessarily talking about her incredible songwriting, not yet. Many people didn't realize all the songs that she wrote. One of my favorites is How Do You Beat Jolene? Incredible. And she's still going today. She's still, to me, as powerful as she was then.

0: Before we say goodbye, I just would love to hear from you. What has taken this musical journey been like for you doing your mixtape memoir?
1: I had no idea I was going to have the best hour of my month. It's amazing. Thank you, Carmel.
0: Thank you, Tori Amos, for being with us. Massive thanks once again to Tori Amos for being with us. Her new album, In Times of Dragons, is available now on Fontana Records. Our interview was originally recorded in 2021 for a Sonos radio series called Mixtape Memoir and was condensed and edited for broadcast. 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
1: It's Shiro's, and I'm Carmel Holt, now wishing trailblazing and influential bassist, singer, and songwriter Susie Quattro very happy birthday Wednesday, June 3rd.

0: One last Gemini to wish happy birthday to this week. Melissa Etheridge, her 65th birthday is Friday, May 29th. From her most recent album, Rise, that's Being Alive, and a song that came out the year that I was born, 1973, from a fellow Gemini, Susie Quattro. We heard Can the Can. Happy birthday to Susie on June 3rd. That does it for this week's edition of She Rose Radio. Thanks as always for tuning in wherever you may be listening together. Let's keep turning up the volume. 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
2: Warning me about what? Yeah, this zipper's tight. Here, why don't you lay down?
1: That's what I'm trying to tell you.
2: Stop trying to tell me things and pull.
1: But
2: come on, pull.
1: I'm warning you.
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1: I told you.

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1: Man, these are weird. 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
0: Hurry up.
1: Okay. Okay, how do I look?
0: Almost as good as me. Now let's go.
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The era when Prince was becoming a star. That was from the Dirty Mind album circa 1980. And you got it here on Teenage Kicks. Prince would have turned 69 years of age tomorrow. So lots is going on this weekend around the Twin Cities. We'll be talking about that as the day progresses. And I'm Bill DeVille. Welcome to Teenage Kicks. What else is going on? Well, it was this day in 1978. The Cars released their debut album. That was a big record. So we're going to feature some tracks from that album. Soul Asylum's Let Your Dim Light Shine album was released this day in 1995. So we'll play some tracks from that as well. And what do you say we head off to Iceland right about now? That's the home of the Sugar Cubes and their album, Stick Around for Joy. Here's the song Gold from Björk and Einar in the band On the Current.

Hell A, that's the Suburbs, a deeper cut from their Love is the Law album featuring MC Poling out front for much of that song. Yeah, that's Chan. Also heard a nice introduction from the members in that Sound of the Suburbs and music from their At Chelsea Nightclub 1979 music. We heard the offshoot of the band Bauhaus. Yeah, it was Love and Rockets and No New Tale to Tell. That was a good record from them called Earth, Sun, Moon. And the Icelandic sounds of the Sugar Cubes, too, in their track Gold. It's all here on Teenage Kicks. 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It's happening today, Saturday, June 6th, at Como and Carter Avenues in St. Paul, sapfest.org. All right, this time we are featuring music from the Cars album. The self-titled debut dropped this day back in 1978. It stood the test of time well. Here they are, Rick Ocasek and Ben Orr in the band, and it's Bye Bye Love. Teenage Kicks is on the current.

Released this day in 1995, their Soul Asylum. Almost a sea shanty sounding number there called String of Pearls. That's from their Let Your Dim Light Shine. Such a good record from Soul Asylum. And this was the follow-up to Grave Dancers' Union album. No slouch either. A pretty darn good record from Dave Perner and Dan Murphy and the gang. And it was Romeo Void just prior. And that was music called A Girl in Trouble is a Temporary Thing. And Deborah Iall and the band from their Warm in Your Coat effort. Some music from this year's Model That Was No Action from Elvis Costello. And we're saluting the Cars. Their album was released this day as well. And it was the self-titled debut from the Boston band, simply called The Cars. And the album is like their greatest hits. And one thing about it, before the Cars released the self-titled album, they did some really polished demos that were getting airplay, and they were already becoming quite big before the album was even released in their native Boston. And here is the demo version of one of their biggest hits. It's The Cars, and this is My Best Friend's Girl.

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1: Hey, it's Diane. 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The Palestinian-American musician, originally from Jordan, has lived all over the country before settling into Minneapolis. Clover's Daughter is a new project, yet has already established a presence in our rich music scene. She's performed at venues like First Avenue and has released a full-length album and two EPs so far, including her latest, Fragile Feeling. Tune in Sunday to hear my interview with the artist and learn more about her background and aspirations.
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0: 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Same as it never was. It's Teenage Kicks on The Current.

That was kind of a hip-hop breakthrough. The King of Rock album from the middle 80s. There goes Run DMC. Also, New Yorkers' Beastie Boys. That was from the Paul's Boutique album. That was Eggman. Some cool samples in that one. You can't make them like that anymore. And a couple of legendary Boston bands for good measure. It was the Modern Lovers with Roadrunner. And we heard the demo version of one of the Cars' biggest hits, My Best Friend's Girl. All on Teenage Kicks from The Current. 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The Cars' debut released this day in 1978, simply called The Cars. They recorded this album in like 12 days, and it was a big record. It sold like over 6 million copies in the U.S. If you were around in 1978 and you were of a certain age, you own this album. Here we go. It's a track, Cold, Don't You Stop. Teenage Kicks is on The Current.

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one of the more interesting albums of Prince's long career. It was originally titled The Funk Bible, but later it became the Black Album, and it was actually canceled after it was released, after a spiritual epiphany, we'll call it, that Prince had. And though the album actually leaked as a bootleg before its official release, which happened in 1994, and some legendary stuff from Prince on Teenage Kicks from The Current. Also in that bunch of songs were Blondie, and that was Call Me. That was the one that was featured in the film American Gigolo, and Don't You Stop. That was the Cars in their debut album, released this day in 1978. Glad to have you along for Teenage Kicks. We got a good hour coming up. More music from the Cars and their debut album. More music from Soul Asylum ahead as well. And this band was kind of an interesting story. I'm talking about Stray Cats, the trio from New York featuring Brian Setzer and Slim Jim Phantom and Lee Rocker. They had to actually go across the pond, kind of like Jimi Hendrix, to get popular, and they did just that. And this was from the Stray Cats self-titled debut album. Later, they would release the Built for Speed album, containing many of the same songs, and that was the first to come out in the States. And here we go, Stray Cats. This is Runaway Boys on Teenage Kicks.

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Now that's an incredible work. The album is called My Life in the Bush of Ghosts. That is Brian Eno and David Byrne, longtime collaborators. Brian produced some of those Talking Heads albums. And this kind of adventurous world music. It has kind of an electronic, atmospheric vibe. That's called the Jezebel Spirit. And they have since collaborated again. And I hope it happens another time or two in the future. But great stuff from Brian Eno and David Byrne on Teenage Kicks. Also, Grace Jones covered an Iggy Pop tune from her legendary album, Nightclubbing, and that was the title track. She Does It Right, that's Dr. Feelgood, the English punk rockers, and their Down by the Jetty album. Maybe you could call them pub rockers, too. Scrappy bunch they were, and that's a track, actually, that's on the new Black Keys album. They covered that tune because they dig it as well. And we listened to Stray Cats from their debut album. That's Runaway Boys from Brian Setzer and the band, so it's sort of local music. 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I got a twofer coming your way. These songs are like seamlessly linked by a studio crossfade, or as we like to call them, a segue. On the Cars' second side of their 1978 debut, we're going to do that twofer for you right now. It's the Cars, Moving in Stereo, and All Mixed Up. Teenage Kicks is on the Current.

Another one of the big singles from Let Your Dim Light Shine, which was released this day in 1995. It's our old friend Soul Asylum, and That Is Misery, all here on Teenage Kicks from The Current. Soul Asylum back on stage for Prize Brewing Company's Block Party, which is coming up on June 19th and 20th in Minneapolis. Also in the set, The Breeders, and that is music from the Last Splash album. Huge record from 1994. The Breeders, of course, featuring Kim Deal, Kim of Pixies fame, and her twin sister Kelly, plus Josephine Wiggs on the bass and Jim McPherson on drums. An amazing record from The Breeders. And you heard The Cars, Moving in Stereo, into All Mixed Up. Those songs oftentimes played as one. Yeah, they were linked. Great songs from The Cars and that wonderful debut, which was self-titled. Speaking of The Cars' debut, the album was released this date in 1978. So here we go. And another one of the highlights of the record from the Boston legends is Your Love Got Tonight.

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And the up-and-comers headed our way. 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

Fields of Fire, another one from the Crossing album. That's the album that contained the song In a Big Country, which was sort of the namesake tune from Big Country, the Scottish band. And we listened to some music from the Pretenders covering an old tune from the Kinks. And it was You're All I've Got Tonight from the Cars' self-titled debut on The Current from Minnesota Public Radio. 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It's been Teenage Kicks from The Current. 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We'll do it again next Saturday morning, same time, same place. And here's a song that Rick Ocasek kind of wrote as a parody to the rock and roll lifestyle, where they were just starting to learn about in 1978 when they issued this album. So here we go. It's the third single, maybe the biggest hit from the record. This is Good Times Roll. It's been Teenage Kicks on The Current.

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Little mid-morning pick-me-up right there. That is Wet Leg and Chase Long from their debut album a few years ago. Coffee and rock and roll, and I'm good to go. I'm Bill DeVille until 3. Nice to have you aboard on this lovely Saturday. It's going to be a hot one. And we got some good tunes, though. We got that happening. We got The Strokes with a brand new song coming up. In fact, they'll be in the Twin Cities later on this summertime. And we have that for one. Jack White's new song, that's coming up. And B.B. Stockwell, I see, has a show coming up as well at 7th Street Entry on the 9th of October. B.B. also has a new single, the English artist and actress. This is called When You Know on The Current.

Mavis Staples will be at the Ordway on the 16th and 17th of this month. There's a cover of a Kevin Morby tune from her latest album, Sad and Beautiful World, on the Current. Also, Bon Iver with Everything is Peaceful Love. That's the newest, the Sable Fable effort. Lust for Life, Iggy Pop, a big one from 77. That's the one produced by David Bowie. And that's a Lust for Life album. Mr. Bowie produced a few of those Iggy Pop albums in the 70s. You heard B.B. Stockwell at the top of the set. The Boston singer and songwriter will be in the Twin Cities for a show at the Entry on the 9th of October. My name's Bill DeVille, and speaking of shows, Lissy performing at the Dakota. A couple dates coming up in just a few days down the road, the 12th and 13th of June. And you know, you can actually enter for your chance to win a pair of tickets to this show and others over at thecurrent.org/giveaways. 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Got some new local sounds from up north in Duluth. Here comes Willem Dafoe Fan Club, and it features people like, well, Hollis Barhawk, that's Alan's daughter, on the drums. So here they are, Willem Dafoe Fan Club, and the track from the new Be My Muse album. This is called Murder.

It's the Velvet Underground from the VU album circa 1969. And that's One of These Days, I guess. This happened back in 1993. The Velvet Underground reformed for the first time in like 24 years at a show at London's Wembley Arena. Would love to have witnessed that. You heard Mitski as well, I'll Change for You. That's on the new album, Nothing's About to Happen to Me. It was the artist known as Talk with Runaway to Mars, Willem Dafoe Fan Club from Duluth, and kind of a slowcore-y sort of tune there called Murder from the new Be My Muse album, all on The Current from Minnesota Public Radio. 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This is August 8th. Tickets at minnesotaorchestra.org. There is also support from the Minnesota Department of Public Safety's Drive Sober, Drive Smart campaign. A DUI can lead to steep fines and sobering consequences. There is extra enforcement now on Minnesota roads. 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Let's bring on the Strokes. We're part of the Yacht Club Fest happening here in downtown St. Paul, July 17 through 19. A track from their long-awaited album, Reality Awaits, and we're going shopping.

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He rose to fame as the group's bassist and later joined Guns N' Roses and Soul Asylum before launching a solo project, which will be at the Turf Club on Wednesday night. 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

It's Jack White, and that's God and the Broken Ribs. Cool new single here on The Current. Also, Shame with Cutthroat. We caught the Violent Femmes back to the debut. A good day to dig out Blister in the Sun. And we heard the Strokes, too, with a new song. 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Lots is going on the gig list. 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Find all the details over at thecurrent.org/giglist. We got a little music from His Golden Messenger, and this is a track from the recent I'm People album. Maybe you saw him at Surly just the other day. This is called In the Middle of It on The Current.

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Some good truck driving licks, courtesy of Nels Klein in that one. That is Wilco, Falling Apart Right Now, from the Cruel Country album a couple of years ago. We also listened to Flock of Dimes, Long After Midnight, and His Golden Messenger. Nice song called In the Middle of It. How you doing on a Saturday? I'm Bill DeVille, as always. A good hour is coming your way. A New Orleans legend passed away this day in 2019. Got him coming up. Also got some local sounds later on this hour, and Lucy Dacus, too. This was a song that was put out as a Record Store Day exclusive this year, and it's Planting Tomatoes on the current.

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We'll call that a little second line for Dr. John. He passed away this day in 2019, and a festive tune there from his Dr. John's Gumbo. Wonderful album from 1972, his take on the New Orleans standard, Ico Ico. Yeah, certainly a larger-than-life character in the New Orleans scene. Had his own blend and his own language that he spoke in his music, and he had a great solo career. Hits like, well, the biggest one, Right Place, Wrong Time. This album's so good as well, this Dr. John's Gumbo. This is my favorite Dr. John album. And we heard some music as well from Danger Mouse and Black Thought. That's called Up, featuring Rag and Bone Man in that tune. Hamilton Lighthouser has been staying busy of late. Released the solo album last year called This Side of the Island. One of the founders of the band The Walkmen. He also sings the theme song, maybe you noticed, to the show Your Friends and Neighbors on Apple TV. And Lucy Dacus at the top of the set, planting some tomatoes. All on The Current from Minnesota Public Radio. My name's Bill DeVille. So glad you're aboard. It's Prince's would-be birthday. Got some of his music coming up. 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Lots of shows happening this summertime, including Lily Fitz performing at 7th Street Entry on June 18th. You know what? You can enter for your chance to score a pair of tickets to this show and others over at thecurrent.org/giveaways. That's easy enough. Got some music from Thomas Stika. Thomas, a busy weekend. He played at the Turf Club last night, went and saw the show, loved it. He's playing in Fargo later on tonight, if you're in that neck of the woods. And then tomorrow, early afternoon, he'll be on The Current stage at Grand Old Day. And he's also been working on a new album. I assume this track will be on it. This is a good one. It's Thomas Stika, and this is Mississippi Down.

Love those old Motown vibes. It's new sounds, though, from Jalen Naganda. That's Doctrine of Love. That's also the name of the record. It's on the current. We also caught a little Lauryn Hill with Doo-Wop, That Thing. The big album, The Miseducation of Lauryn Hill, 1998. The album, so good, she never made another. And we heard The Cactus Blossoms. Took a trip down the mighty Mississippi with them, and that was from their 10-year-old Your Dreaming album, the song they performed on the show Twin Peaks, when that was revived a few years back. And they're on stage today at the Minneapolis Rodeo, along with artists like Nikki Lane. Gets underway in just a few minutes. And that's a Surly Brewing Festival field today. And speaking of a trip down the Mississippi, that was Thomas Stika at the top of the set. Thomas is in Fargo, North Dakota tonight, and then he's on the Currents Grand Old Day stage here in St. Paul tomorrow. Love that song. And it's all on the Currents with support from the Union Depot and its Train Days, presenting an all-ages concert open to all Saturday, June 6th. Artists include Colin Bracewell, Lamar, Keep for Cheap, and information is at uniondepot.org/100. 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It's Prince's would-be birthday weekend, and the Prince Sing-Along is happening as part of the block party in downtown Minneapolis. In fact, we'll be live on the air with the sing-along with your host, Gannon. That'll be right around 5 o'clock later on this afternoon. And here's one the Prince Estate dug out of the vaults. It's Prince, and With This Tear.

That's Genesis Owusu, and that's called Stampede from the latest album, Red Star Woo and the Worldwide Scourge. I think I got that right. You also heard Gangsta. That was Tune Yards, some Daniel Caesar with Who Knows, and Prince with This Tear, a song that Prince wrote for Celine Dion. There's his own take. That'll appear on an album titled Timeless, which is now set for release on the 28th of August. And again, later on this afternoon, it's the Prince sing-along on these airwaves as part of the block party happening in downtown Minneapolis. Again, I'll bring that all to you around 5 o'clock today on The Current. I'm Bill DeVille with you till 3, a good hour coming up, including one of the guys from Vampire Weekend. Also, Charlie Crockett ahead, too. Quite a buzz about this band. Their show this fall at First Avenue sold out in like a heartbeat. I'm talking about Ungine de Poitrine. This is a track from the Volume 2 album, and it's called Sarnice on The Current.

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Pretty song from Clairo. That's called Blouse on the Current. Also heard Ungene de Poitrine, and that's Sarnese on the Current. Hey there, I'm Bill DeVille. Glad to have you along. We got a good hour coming your way, including a sort of local power trio later on in the hour. And this gent, yeah, he used to be in Vampire Weekend. Now he's gone solo, and he's a great producer as well. I'm talking about Rostam. See for yourself, his live show is at the Fine Line next Saturday night. He's also got a new album called American Stories. This is called Back of a Truck on the Current.

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Tori Amos is back, a very welcome return, and that's Stronger Together in music from the new album, In Times of Dragons, on The Current. Also, Wolf Alice with White Horses. Love that track from there. The Clearing album was back doing Jackass. And Back of a Truck, that was Rostam and his new album, American Stories. And we have support from the Ordway Center for the Performing Arts presenting Spamalot, the musical comedy inspired by Monty Python and the Holy Grail. Performances at the Ordway June 10th through the 14th. More information at ordway.org. 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Larkin Poe, the sisters, will be in our neck of the woods. They're at Big Top Chautauqua in Bayfield, Wisconsin. Show is all set for June 27th, so it's a few weeks down the road. But you know what? You can enter for your chance to win a pair of tickets to this show and other shows, too. And you can do that over at the website. That's thecurrent.org/giveaways. Charlie Crockett, also in our neck of the woods. He's in Eau Claire in a few weeks. And he's also going to be in the Twin Cities a few weeks later, so he's got a busy summer. He's always a busy dude. Made 3 albums in a year, for crying out loud. And here's one of them. This is Age of the Ram Sounds. Charlie Crockett with Kentucky Too Long.

Beta Fish is the name of the song. That's Wunderbar from last year's Surgery and Pleasure album. That's quite a title, if you think about it. You heard Metric and Time is a Bomb, the Canadian band, and the Romanticized the Dive album. Loretta Lynn collaborated with Jack White on the Van Lee Rose album. He produced it, added some guitar and some harmonies on Portland, Oregon. And that was quite a trip from Portland to Kentucky, too long. That was Charlie Crockett and his Age of the Ram album. It's all on the current. 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All right. Sugar has a new single. It's Bob Mould and Co., and this is called Long Live Love. It's on the current.

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1: Hey, it's Diane. Sunday's local show will introduce our June artist of the month, indie pop singer-songwriter Clover's Daughter. The Palestinian-American musician, originally from Jordan, has lived all over the country before settling into Minneapolis. Clover's Daughter is a new project, yet has already established a presence in our rich music scene. She's performed at venues like First Avenue and has released a full-length album and two EPs so far, including her latest, Fragile Feeling. Tune in Sunday to hear my interview with the artist and learn more about her background and aspirations.
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Good day to whistle while you work. There's John Lennon. That's Jealous Guy. 1971, the Imagine album. A little whistling going on with that Gorillaz tune, too. That's Orange County and the new The Mountain album. And it was Dumb from their In Utero album, recorded at Cannon Falls. That was Nirvana and Sugar at the top of the set. Long Live Love. Great, powerful little trio they are. Sugar will be in the Twin Cities this fall. Bob Mould and Co. for a few shows at First Avenue. 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Here's what's going on. Gig-wise, lots of stuff like the Prince celebration and the block party that gets underway here in a few minutes at 2 o'clock at the Prince Mural in downtown Minneapolis. There's that and other gigs you can check out over at thecurrent.org/giglist. And speaking of shows, this band will be on the Grand Old Day stage that The Current has tomorrow here in St. Paul. We're talking about Bunny Blood. This is on the new EP, Was It Me? It's called Can You Come Home on The Current.

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0: I remember when she played that on SNL years ago. It's Feist, and that's 1, 2, 3, 4 from the Canadian artist, appeared on the Reminder album. Also listen to the Libertines on Carl Barat's birthday. Carl, one of the founders of the band Libertines, he's 48 today. He also founded the band Dirty Pretty Things, and he made some solo albums along the way, too. Good stuff there from the Libertines and their self-titled album, produced by Mick Jones of the Clash fame. And that's What Became of the Likely Lads. And local music from Bunny Blood, too. Can You Come Home? That's on their new EP. See them live tomorrow. They'll be on the current stage at Grand Old Day. It's going to be a fun one tomorrow. And my name's Bill DeVille. Glad you're here.
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0: We're going to have a moment and I'll run you through some of the gigs. There's a bunch of them, including the Minneapolis Rodeo featuring the likes of Nikki Lane and the Cactus Blossoms and Miko Marx and more. That's all happening at the Surly Brewing Festival Field today. And let's see, it's Catterwall 2026 with POS, Rye Coalition, Great Falls, Muscle, Watches, a bunch of other bands, too, at Zora Darling today. KevFest is happening, if your name's Kevin, over at the White Squirrel today. That got underway just a few minutes ago. The Prince Celebration, the 2026 block party, is happening at the Prince Mural. That starts at 2 downtown Minneapolis. Train Days here in St. Paul. Train Days Fest features Jeremy Messersmith and Megan and the Birdwatcher, Colin Bracewell, Lamar, and more. That's at the Union Depot on the South Lawn today. Starts at 3 o'clock. Davina and the Vagabonds, 7 o'clock at the Hook and Ladder in Minneapolis. It's the Prince Block Party Celebration with DJ Jake Rude at 7 o'clock, the main room at First Avenue. You like the Yacht Rock? This is for you at the Ledge Amphitheater in Waite Park. It's Little River Band and Seals and Crofts. And Dr. Mambo's Combo, Forever in My Life, a birthday tribute to Prince. That's at the Parkway in Minneapolis this evening. And another gig of interest, Black Widows are doing an album release show with others like Surly Gurley and Chick Singer. This is at the Cloudland at 7:30. 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

Complicated Fun. That is the Suicide Commandos. That was cut live in our studios back, what was it, 14 years ago, back in 2012, and they let it rip on that one. The trio of Chris Osgood on guitar, Dave All on the drums, Steve Almas on the bass. Steve Almas, sad news to report. You probably heard by now, if you're a fan, that he'd been in hospice care for the last week or 10 days. He died yesterday at age 69. The bass player in the Suicide Commandos. He did a lot of other stuff, too. Made some solo albums. Was in several different other bands, including

His most successful Beat Rodeo made a couple of albums back in the middle 80s, and they were on the famed IRS label, and they made some great music, that band, the Beat Rodeo. Steve Almas, again, dead at 69 years of age. He was such a good dude, and the Suicide Commandos just did their last show back in March, and they were hoping to have the trio intact on stage, and Steve didn't feel well enough to make the trip. So Steve Price sat in on the bass from the Suburbs and other projects. And Steve Almas, may he rest in peace, dead at 69 years of age. You can see the full story about him and the Suicide Commandos and all Steve had done over at thecurrent.org. And we heard the Black Keys in the set, You Got to Lose. That was music from the Peaches album, their new batch of covers. That was an old Earl Hooker tune. Idols with the Beachland Ballroom and the Black Widows doing a release show for their new album later on tonight at the Cloudland. The album is called Creatures of the Night. Okie doke, my name is Bill DeVille. 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More information at aarp.org/mnevents. Lissy has some shows coming up at the Dakota. June 12th and 13th is coming up fast. You know what you can do? You can enter to win a pair of tickets to this show, to these shows, and others over at thecurrent.org/giveaways. Here's some bluesy sounds from Kells, a brand new single. It's called Gone on The Current.

That's Pure Magic, the Ronettes, and that's Be My Baby, and that wall of sound in that one. And American Girls, that's another from Harry Styles in the new album, Kiss All the Time, Disco Occasionally. Tunde Adebimpe, longtime voice of TV on the radio, one from his own The Black Bolts album titled Magnetic, and Kells, who I guess sang the anthem at the NBA game last night, the finals, and that was called Gone. She did a nice job on the anthem, is what I've been hearing as well. All here on The Current, my name's Bill DeVille, and let me mention, we have support from Gertens, helping Minnesotans decorate for spring with locally grown hanging baskets, flowering patio pots, and colorful perennials and shrubs. 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Licky Lee, the Scandinavian artist, back with a new work called The After Party. Here's Lucky Again on The Current.

Hey, this is Jesse Wells. My new record, Masks Off, is out Friday. Want to hear it early? I know you want to hear it early. You can listen to it in its entirety Thursday night at 9 during the Currents on-air listening party.

That's the Bel Air Lip Balms. It's Hey You from last year's Again album. Also heard Be Badoobie, All I Did Was Dream of You, featuring the Marias on that one. Up Montreal, that takes you back to the early days of The Current, and Wraith Pin to the Mist. And that was on a really good record called The Sunlandic Twins. And Licky Lee for good measure. That's a track from the After Party album. That is brand new and it's all on The Current. I'm until 3 and I got a good hour coming your way, including Girl Tone's new track. That's just ahead. Some new local sounds coming up too. Here's a familiar name. It's Mike D, Mike of Beastie Boys fame, the American rapper, musician, and music producer. And he's got his first ever solo tracks that he just has released. And both were created alongside his sons, Davis and Skylar Diamond, who also have their own indie dance duo called Very Nice Person. And here they collaborate with Dad. It's Mike D, and this is Switch Up on The Current.

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Robert Plant and Alison Krauss in Searching for My Love. That was from their Raise the Roof album. I hope they collaborate again. Also in the set was Talking Heads' Take Me to the River, their cover of the old Al Green tune. And Mike D, back in biz. It's been years. Nice to have him back. Mike from Beastie Boys, of course. And that was Switch Up, some music he made with his sons. Okie doke, we got some good stuff coming your way. The Mountain Goats are back with a new track. That's ahead. And here is the sisters, the duo Girl Tones, and this is called Volcano. It's kind of-

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He rose to fame as the group's bassist and later joined Guns N' Roses and Soul Asylum before launching a solo project, which will be at the Turf Club on Wednesday night. 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

Love it, T-Rex, and that's Jeepster. Music from the Electric Warrior album, 1971, sounds on the Currents. Also, Jesse Wells, pretty prolific artist he is. That was from the middle album issued last year. Already a new one coming. In fact, you can listen to it in its entirety. The on-air listening party coming up on these airwaves with Mac Wilson. That'll be next Thursday night. And that was War is a God. You heard Dury, I Told You So, and Girl Tones. That's their new single titled Volcano. 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Death Cab for Cutie on the road again. In fact, they're coming this way. July 10th, they'll perform at the Armory in Minneapolis. And you know what? 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You can do that at the website right about now or anytime for all the shows, too. It's thecurrent.org/giveaways. There you have it. Days, that's the new album from the Mountain Goats. John Darnielle on the band with Charlie Sheen reaches out for the feds on the Currents.

Billy Joe and Nora. It's Billy Joe from Green Day, Nora Jones, and that's Long Time Gone. And it's a bunch of Everly Brothers tracks they did on the Foreverly album, like that one. Isn't that nice? Sounded good next to Gregory Alan Isakov and Sylvan Esso, back-to-back covers. That was a Mazzy Star song called Fade Into You. The Replacements, Can't Hardly Wait, heartwarming number from their Pleased to Meet Me album, and The Mountain Goats, another one from their new album. That's Charlie Sheen Reaches Out to the Feds, all on The Current. 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Love this tune. It's been called a spiritual manifesto. It was featured in the show Dark Winds. David Huckfeldt, I guess he wrote this song in 10 minutes. Here it is. It's Chief Seattle's Dream.

It's Death Cab for Cutie, and that is Riptides from the new album I Built You a Tower. Waxahachie, isn't that something? That's right back to it, featuring MJ Lenderman. That was from the Tiger's Blood album, and Chief Seattle's Dream, David Huckfeldt, in a lovely song, All on the Current. 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On the gig list, the Prince Celebration 2026 Block Party underway at the Prince Muro in downtown Minneapolis. Black Widow's album release show is happening at the Cloudland Theater. Dr. Mambo's Combo's tribute to Prince at the Parkway Theater tonight. Details on these shows and more, thecurrent.org/giglist. All right, I'm going to turn it over to Gannon. My name is Bill DeVille. He'll have that Prince sing-along coming your way, live from downtown Minneapolis. That'll happen later on this afternoon. I'm back here for United States of Americana tomorrow morning. I'll wrap up with this from Mr. Kurt Vile and his new album, Philadelphia Has Been Good to Me. This is Chance to Bleed on The Current.

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1: That song's got Killer Mike and LP, both halves of Run the Jewels, but it's not a Run the Jewels song. Technically a Killer Mike solo track on The Current from his album Michael. That is Don't Let the Devil. Before that, you heard Brandi Carlile with Returning to Myself, Lord Huron's biggest hit, The Night We Met, and Kurt Vile with the new DIY lo-fi rock and roll banger. That is Chance to Bleed. I'm Gannon. Hanging out with you here on this Saturday afternoon, and it's a special weekend here in Minnesota. It is Prince Celebration Weekend. There's a block party going on in downtown Minneapolis, and stick around here on The Current. We're going to be tapping in live to everything going on downtown coming up in just about an hour and a half. It'll start at about 4:30 p.m. We're going to sing along to Prince hits, and between now and then, we'll get ready for it by hearing from some of the contemporary artists who cite Prince as a huge influence. We got Gene Dawson and Janelle Monáe on the way. For example, LP, who you just heard, called Prince his biggest influence and hero. You're going to feel the touchstones that make Prince's music still felt today throughout the next hour and a half or so as we get ready for that block party live broadcast. We'll also hear some new songs from Alabama Shakes and Mitski and a band who just played Palace Theater last night. So there's a lot of stuff to be excited about. I look forward to hanging out with you as we get through it. And first things first, let's jump into some new music from Modest Mouse. Their album just dropped yesterday called An Eraser and a Maze. This is track one on the record. It's Picking Dragon's Pockets on The Current.

On the current, that is Tame Impala with Loser from the new album Deadbeat. Before that, you might have heard the Minneapolis sound influence on that Gene Dawson song, Rock-a-Bye Baby. And that is very intentional. Gene Dawson has been very proud about talking about his Prince influence. Talked to Pace magazine last year and said, as a child, he was drawn to Prince's androgyny and his singularity. He said that there's no other way to describe him other than by saying Prince. One quote that really stuck out to me in this article, he said, quote, "His identity was so his identity. That's the only way you can explain that person," by that person meaning Prince, "is by saying their name. And that for me when I was 13 years old was paramount to everything," Gene Dawson said. "When you explain a fire truck, you have to say big red car. When you explain Prince, you just have to say Prince." That always stuck with me after reading that article, and I love to hear the Prince influence on that Gene Dawson song. We're going to be celebrating Prince a little bit later this afternoon here on The Current. Don't miss it. Just about 4:30 p.m. Make sure you tune in. We're going to be tapping into the live Prince block party going on in downtown Minneapolis, singing along to some of the Purple One's greatest hits. That is all going down here in a little over an hour on The Current. But wrapping up that last set, you heard Aretha covering the band's The Weight and Modest Mouse picking Dragon's Pockets, the name of that song. 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New music here from Holly Humberstone. This is the outro to her new album, Cruel World. It's Beauty Pageant on The Current.

It's Mitski on The Current. That is her take on a small town Nashville style ballad that is In a Lake off the new album Nothing's About to Happen to Me. Before that, what happened to you? Well, you heard Charlie XCX and Sam Smith duetting on In the City, and you got a classic from Prince's Sign of the Times, I Can Never Take the Place of Your Man. If you are a big Prince fan, well, you are in the right place. Stick around here on The Current. We are just about an hour away from hearing live sounds from downtown Minneapolis, right outside First Avenue, outside the mural. They've got a sing-along going down as part of the Prince Celebration 2026 Block Party. You're going to hear those songs right here on The Current. Don't miss it here. We are just about an hour away. Before Prince, you heard Holly Humberstone with her new song, Beauty Pageant. 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We're going to hear from the Avett Brothers in just a couple of moments here on The Current. And this one, if you like the Avett Bros, I think you might like it. It's Mountjoy and Gigi Perez with their new duet, In the Middle.

It's Pete Yorn on The Current. That one from his signature record, Music for the Morning After, turned 25 years old back in March. I've been obsessed with it ever since the anniversary, spinning that song a lot in my day-to-day life. It's Strange Condition from Pete Yorn. Before that, you heard Alabama Shakes with American Dream, the Avett Brothers in there with the brilliant Head Full of Doubt, Road Full of Promise, and then Mountjoy and Gigi Perez. That was a duet called In the Middle. If you like Mountjoy and Gigi Perez, I have a hunch you would probably like Massachusetts folk singer-songwriter Lily Fitz. Sort of runs in a similar sort of space, like Noah Kahan, Zach Bryan, that kind of stuff. Well, she's coming to town June 18th, playing 7th Street Entry, and the reason why that is a little extra special, well, you can potentially go for free. All you gotta do is head to thecurrent.org/giveaways. There's a pair of tickets up for grabs to see Lily Fitz play the 7th Street Entry, again coming up on June 18th. This next band just played Palace Theater last night. It's the Last Dinner Party here with track 2 on last evening's set list. It's Count the Ways on The Current.

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It's local music on The Current. That one of earliest, one of the earliest Hippocampus hits. That is South on The Current. Before that, you heard more local music. It's Dizzy Fay with Right Side. Janelle Monae, who's not local, but had a whole lot of local influence on that track. You heard Make Me Feel from her album Dirty Computer, which has a ton of Prince's fingerprints on it. Janelle Monae has said that she was actually working with Prince on the album before he passed away. She said, quote, "He helped me come up with sounds. I really miss him, and it's hard still to talk about him." And one of his many contributions to that record was that song. You can really feel the Minneapolis sound on that one, Make Me Feel. The Last Dinner Party, you heard there as well with Count the Ways. We're talking Prince here on The Current because it is Celebration 2026 weekend for Prince fans. It is the 10-year anniversary of his passing, and it's his birthday this weekend, and fans are already flooding downtown Minneapolis to celebrate. You're going to hear everything that's going on downtown right here on The Current as soon as it gets started. We're about 30 to 40 minutes away. You're not going to want to miss it. Between now and then, we still got some great stuff coming up here for you. If you love the funk side of Prince, well, we're going to hear from rising funk star Leon Thomas and a local 13-piece band that blends a little bit of funk, soul, jazz, and hip-hop together. And we'll also hear a throwback from an absolute legend who Prince actually shared the stage with when he was just 10 years old. A super fun story. We'll talk about that coming up later. But before we get to all that, The Current gets support from The Electric Fetus, a gathering place for music fans and home for all things vinyl since 1968. 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Some sounds from across the pond here on The Current. This is the English band Pigeon romanticizing their small English town as if it was South Beach. This is Miami on The Current.

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Stick around here on The Current if you love Prince. And if you're listening in Minnesota, you gotta love Prince. He's coming up here. We're going to hear a whole set of Prince songs, and then we're also going to tap in live to the Prince sing-along taking place in downtown Minneapolis today. We're going to hear the sing-along right here over the airwaves. We're going to sing along together. It'll be cathartic. It'll be incredible. It'll be very Minnesota. You're not going to want to miss it. That's coming up here in just about a half hour on The Current. But in the meantime, we got a different local track for you here. This band is called The Rumors, a Minnesota 13-piece band blending a little bit of soul, dance, hip-hop, indie rock, jazz. These guys are eclectic. This one from them is a perfect summer jam. This is called Speedboat, and it's on The Current.

Funk music from Leon Thomas on The Current. That guy got his start as a child star on the show Victorious. Now he is a rising star as a musician. It's Just How You Are from his Folks EP. Before that, you heard James Brown with the classic Say It Loud, I'm Black and Proud. James Brown, a huge influence on Prince, who we're celebrating here today on The Current. In a 1985 interview with MTV, Prince said, James Brown played a big influence in my style. And in fact, he told a story. When Prince was 10 years old, his stepdad actually put him on stage with James Brown. You got music's present and future on the stage at the same time. And Prince said, quote, I danced a little bit around until the bodyguard took me off. But that is still quite a bit of music history there. Before James Brown, you heard Amunia, the French group, with Un, Deux, Trois, and The Rumors. That's local music. 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ASIMN.org. 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And if you want to stay in the loop on what's going down around town, well, you can always count on the Gig List. That is a daily list of shows around town. You can find it at thecurrent.org/giglist, and you'll see tonight some shows coming up. Black Widows has an album release show at Cloudland at 7:30 p.m. We are just minutes away from dropping into downtown Minneapolis to hear the Prince sing-along as part of the Celebration 2026 block party. It is the 10-year anniversary of Prince's passing, and we are going to get all our catharsis out, get all of our celebrations of his music, and we are going to sing together. That is coming up very shortly on The Current. But before we get into the live sing-along with a 100-person choir, crazy, crazy stuff going down, well, let's hear a set of Prince tracks to get in the mood. This is the pregame party officially starting right now. We're going to go back to 2009 for a cut from Prince. This one's called The Dreamer, and it's on The Current.

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It's Prince and the New Power Generation on The Current. That one from the Love Symbol album. It's 7 here. And before that, you heard Sign of the Times, a classic title track from Prince and Dreamer. That one, a late career standout from the Lotus Flower record in 2009. Gannon here hanging out with you. It is Prince Celebration Weekend here in the Twin Cities. And the block party is going down as we speak in downtown Minneapolis. They are partying outside of the mural right outside of First Avenue, and we are going to drop you into the scene as soon as we can here on The Current. We're going to drop in and we're going to sing along with all of the big Prince fans who are coalescing in downtown Minneapolis. But in the meantime, let's keep hanging out and listen to Prince. There's no better way to spend a Saturday afternoon than that. This next track here comes from Around the World in a Day. It's got an iconic audio sample on it of a boxing match. One of the great mysteries of a very mysterious career from one of music's greatest enigmas. This song's called Pop Life. When asked years later about the boxing match sample that comes up in this song, Prince was asked, why include that? I don't understand it. And he said, great question. Me too. This is Pop Life. It's Prince on The Current.

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2: On The Current, Gannon here hanging out with you. It is a Prince celebration day in the Twin Cities. You just heard Black Sweat from 3121. That one, the first number one record for Prince since the Batman soundtrack. Before that, Pop Life from Around the World in a Day. It is a Prince celebration day, and we are going to be popping in to the Prince Celebration 2026 Block Party and Live Sing-Along. You are in the right place if you are a Prince fan. We're going to be hearing sounds live from downtown Minneapolis, where a series of special guests are lined up to appear alongside a choir of more than 100 vocalists led by the acclaimed musical director Sanford Moore. You might hear it a little bit there in the background right now. We're partying like it's 1999 as we speak. They are gathered right outside First Avenue by the Prince mural in downtown Minneapolis, and I feel like today might just feel for a moment similar to the day we lost Prince 10 years ago when folks flooded the streets of Minneapolis to let their voices be heard, to let out that sort of catharsis and sing along to songs from a legend who always represented Minnesota with pride. But 10 years later, this is not about grief. This is about celebration. We are connecting with the part of ourselves that was first touched by Prince, the part of ourselves that connected with his music, whatever it was, whether it was the love of Minnesota, the funk, the soul, whether it was the songwriting. We're going to let out that catharsis together here on The Current. We're going to celebrate what it means to live in the state of Prince. I don't know about you, but I felt the buzz all week this week. I was walking around downtown Minneapolis and there were a lot of purple jerseys on, and you could see the love symbol all over people's shirts. I went out to Paisley Park, and there was a bunch of people flooding in there just to get a peek during the open house this week. Feels like the entire city is lit up with purple, and that is what it's all about. So, coming up here in just a couple minutes, and over the course of the next about hour and a half or so, we're going to be hearing sing-alongs from downtown Minneapolis as part of The Current's live broadcast of the Celebration Block Party going on here. Like I said, partying like 1999 as we speak. And now, it's time to kiss.

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Sounded like a whole lot of fun kissing, but now we're headed to the secondhand store. Let's listen in on the Current. This is Raspberry Beret, live from downtown Minneapolis.

You're listening to the Currents live broadcast of the Prince Sing-Along in downtown Minneapolis. In his final years, Prince used to say, the space between the notes, that's the good part. That's how funky it is, or how funky it ain't. Safe to say, that one is funky. It's a sing-along. We're asking for you to sing along at home. We are celebrating Prince here. Let's go crazy. Let's gather together to get through this thing called life. It's the Current coming to you live from downtown Minneapolis.

You're listening to The Currents live broadcast of the sing-along down in downtown Minneapolis. Folks are gathered outside of the Prince mural on First Avenue, and that last song, well, let's go crazy. They play that one after every touchdown at Vikings games for a reason. There is pure euphoria. I was ripping out my own air guitar here in the studio. Hopefully you are doing that at home. If you're driving, maybe do it safely. But something I love about that track, I feel like because it gets played at all the Vikings games, it sort of carries on an underrated bit of Prince's personality, which is that he's a huge sports fan. He once wrote an original song for the Vikings. He grew up a hooper, famously challenged and beat Charlie and Eddie Murphy in a game at Paisley Park back in 1985. And for all the women's hoops fans who are celebrating the Lynx win earlier today, well, Prince brought the Minnesota Lynx over for a three-hour private concert and party after they won the championship back in 2015. So Prince always represented Minnesota with pride, and we are feeling that Minnesota pride so strong today. I'm wearing purple in the studio. I saw so many jerseys and t-shirts around town all week long, and hopefully you are enjoying this celebration of Prince's influence, his music, his life, right here on The Current. We're going to step away from downtown for a moment here, but don't go anywhere. We got more sing-alongs coming up, a couple of Purple Rain hits, a few of Prince's most moving ballads are on the way. But in the meantime, we'll hear some studio versions here for you to jam out to. We'll go back to some of his earliest records here. This one's from album number 5. It's 1999. This is Delirious on The Current.

We're bumping Prince on The Current. We're going to drop you in here. We are going back down outside First Avenue. The Prince sing-along is going down. Baby, this one's much too fast. Let's hear the crowd sing it. Little Red Corvette live from the block party in Minneapolis. Prince Celebration 2026 on The Current.

You're listening to The Current. We're coming to you live from downtown Minneapolis, where we are singing along to Prince Jam, celebrating 10 years without the Purple One and all of the great impact he had on Minnesota. This next song here, his first top 10 hit of the 1980s, or rather, the last song you heard is the first top 10 hit. This one went number one, one of his biggest hits ever. We got When Doves Cry on The Current.

How can you not sing along at home to that one? It's When Doves Cry, A Purple Rain, a classic on The Current. We are dropping in live to downtown Minneapolis, where we are singing along as part of the Celebration 2026 Block Party. 10 years without Prince, but thankfully, we still got these jams. We're staying in Purple Rain here. This is Baby I'm a Star, singing along at home on The Current. Let's spread the Minnesota love. Prince, all across the state, all across the country, wherever you're listening from, let's sing this one. It's on The Current.

It's one of the three original songs that Prince did at his iconic Super Bowl halftime show, Super Bowl 41. You know, and did a lot of covers in there, but he did do Purple Rain in 1999, and that one, it's Baby I'm a Star on The Current. We are dropping in to the Block Party in downtown Minneapolis. We are celebrating Prince and singing along, and I hope you are singing along at home. You can't talk about Prince without that Super Bowl halftime show, and you also can't talk about Prince without his ability to write a ballad. We got a few of those coming up here as part of the set list. One of them, a Sinead O'Connor popularized tune. We'll head to the early 90s for this one, released under the Love Symbol moniker in just a couple of moments. And it is a love song. You're listening to The Current. It's the broadcast of the Prince Celebration 2026 Block Party. Let's hear the sounds of downtown Minneapolis as all the Prince diehards come together to sing some of his biggest tracks. I hope you're singing at home. Thank you for tuning in. Let's enjoy some Prince together on The Current.

0: girl in the world? That's right, and you better know it. Speaking of which, 1, 2, 3, 4. Yes, yes, yes. Ladies and gentlemen, I just want to once again thank Paisley Park and the Prince Celebration. We are not here without them. We are not out here acting our total and true and free selves without them. Thank you, thank you. And I want to give a special thank you and invite up to the stage Londell McMillan. Please, ladies and gentlemen, welcome.
1: Let's give Thomasina a bigger hand than that. Let's give the Prince Sing-Along Choir a hand.
2: Yes, yes.
1: Ladies and gentlemen, I'm up here with the Prince Estate and the Paisley Park team, and we're so excited. Have you been enjoying Prince Celebration this weekend? Have you been, did anybody go to the concert last night? Well, the party continues tonight. We got CeeLo Green that's gonna be out here tonight. We got Melissa Morgan. Liv Warfield is still gonna be here tonight. And we have with us right now, in addition to our Prince Legacy partners here, Charles Spicer. We got Prince's nephew, Johnny Nelson. We got our primary wave partner, Sean, and Song Ai. But we really do this for you. We really thank you. Prince, he never left. I represent him for almost 15 years. He always loved the Twin Cities. It wasn't just Minneapolis. It was the Twin Cities. We want to invite you to come out to Paisley Park, but we want to continue to have you celebrate his legacy. And two of the most precious jewels of his legacy, because he was a music man, were those people that he really composed music and recorded and performed music with. So, ladies and gentlemen, I want to introduce you to some of those two. You heard one last night, Miss Ashley Tamar. And Ben Shelby J.
3: Take it away.
4: Hey, y'all. Somebody say 3121. Again, 3121. Have y'all been having fun this whole weekend? This whole week, have y'all been having fun? Shelby came and bit just a great surprise. I haven't seen Shelby in forever.
5: Surprise!
4: Surprise!
1: Hey, Purple. Shelby was overseas. She said, I got to get to Minneapolis.
5: That's right.
4: Know, ain't nothing like a purple party, right?
5: I was like, put me on a jet plane. I got to get to the purple people. Because we do it like this. Oh, we, oh. Oh, what we say?
6: Oh, we, oh.
5: Come on.
6: Oh.
5: If you love Prince, say.
6: Oh, we, oh.
5: In the back.
6: Oh.
5: Say it like you mean it.
6: Oh, we,
5: oh. Oh.
4: Yeah.
5: We're going to have some fun tonight, y'all.
4: But so one of the songs, you know, well, Shelby can attest to this.
5: Okay.
4: So we've been talked about a lot of stuff, but you know, there was moments Prince would just point to something, a teleprompter. He didn't tell you you had to come and rehearse nothing. And next thing you know, you're singing a song with him. And so this is one of the final songs I sang with him. It's been 7 hours and 13 days since you took your love away. Yeah.

0: I can go out every night. They told me to sing. Oh, I can see whatever I choose. Eat my dinner, restaurant, but nothing compares to you. Sing it with me. Nothing compares.
1: Come on.
0: Nothing compares to you. One more time. Sing it with me. Say, nothing compares. Nothing compares to you. That's that impromptu at the last minute. I'm like, what's those lyrics?
1: Oh my goodness. How can I follow that up?
0: Yeah, you got one. You got one. You got one.
1: Can I get a clap like this right here? Come on. I say, Chelsea Brown just wants a model, but she really rocked the role. Yes, she did. Kept the tears up in a bottle, pulled them out to save her soul. Hey, hey. Chelsea Brown just wants a model in the back, y'all, but she really rocked the role. Yes, she did. Pulled the tears up in a bottle. Well, So, let me hear you say, ooh, ooh, say, ooh, ooh, say, ooh, ooh, say, ooh, ooh, ooh. Oh, we got a party going on, Lydell. We got a party going on. Are y'all ready for some more?
2: You know they know how to party in Minneapolis.
1: Ah. Oh, we're going to have a good time tonight.
2: Tonight, after the wonderful sing-along choir, we're going to rock and roll like Prince was really here. Stay tuned if you got time.
0: Yeah.
2: See you tonight.
1: Don't go nowhere. We'll be back. Thank you, sisters and funk. Hello. Y'all, listen, y'all gotta stick around for the show. Y'all ain't going nowhere. We already know. Y'all gonna funk around and find out, right? Hey, hey, hey. 1, 2, 3, 4. Yeah, that's right. That's right. So, in a way that is only fitting, to truly honor our one and only, we decided to honor Prince with a song that is so perfectly him, he wrote it. We'd like to give a tribute to our dearly, dearly beloved, and also a thank you to Minneapolis community for showing up, continuing to show up, to live out this legacy, to tell people about Prince and what he did. We all have great memories from our younger days, and that's something special, but there's so much more about him. There's so much more about his lyrics. The older he got, the wiser he got, the more he shared about what it truly means to be a human being in a community that is really about love. About loving everybody. In his own words, he was music. In his own words, peace is not just the absence of war. In his own words. Ladies and gentlemen, once again, I want to thank Paisley Park and the Prince Celebration. I want to thank the city of Minneapolis. I thank our mayor, Jacob Fry, for coming and saying words of encouragement and support, and thank y'all. Hey, hey, hey. 1, 2, 3, 4. Yeah, we're going to replace that with that. All right, y'all. So now we're going to pay tribute to Prince with a song from Under the Cherry Moon, his character, Christopher Tracy, the song, Sometimes It Snows in April. And we know this to be true. Bless y'all.

0: Love isn't love until it's had.
1: Wise man once said that Minnesota is so great because it's cold enough to keep the bad people out. Well, you can hear lots of good ones singing right now in downtown Minneapolis. On the day we lost Prince, it was 55 degrees and drizzling in the morning, but today the sun is out. It's 80 degrees and sunny, and we're singing his songs. Sing this one so loud he hears us. Nothing compares to you here. Coming to you live from downtown Minneapolis, it's the Prince Celebration on The Current.

0: 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Great music lives here.
1: See what I'm saying? See what I'm saying? We're free right now. This is what freedom in music feels like. Yes, thank you, Prince, for setting us all free. I want to say, before we close out this part of the programming, this part of the part of the party, I want to say a thank you once again to Minneapolis, our community, for showing up, because nothing compares to you. But I also want to say we need to acknowledge this amazing fashion show that happened, featuring fashions by Nancy Coolidge. I want to say, listen, I don't know what his name is. I just nicknamed him Delicious. But Delicious walked out here in his own fashion. Victor Farmer, purple hat, flowers, roses. That literally was all him, wrapped in all him. Thank you, Victor. Thank you, all of the wonderful and amazing, amazing fashion designers. I want to say we also saw amazing designs by Vaughn Taylor, Leslie Lee, Tanya Yarwood Schindler, and Darren Wallace. I said those names slow because they are designers. They design amazing fashions for you to wear and you to buy. mic check. 1, 2, 3, 4. Da-da-da-da-da-da-da. Okay, I love that. I love y'all. Thank you. Once again, I want to say thank you to everybody involved today in the Prince celebration. But especially, I got to go back here because I have to give some special thanks. Special, special thanks to make this iconic event happen. Those that helped make the iconic mural happen. And those people are the artist Hierro Viega. Thank you for this beautiful piece of art we get to enjoy. And Sharon Smith Akinsanya. And Joan Vorderbruggen for producing this amazing mural. Thank you so much. Ladies and gentlemen, as you stay and party and listen to music and get ready for CeeLo, hello. Y'all ready? Ooh, I hear some fans popping. Y'all pop your fans. 1, 2, 3. Okay. They got some purple fans popping. I just want to say thank you again once more to Sanford Moore for heading up and getting together our community choir. These are all Minnesotans who love Prince, who love y'all and wanted to be out here partying with y'all and having a good time. And we certainly hope that you have had a good time with us. We want to thank you so much. And also, I need to thank, I was just coming for you.
2: Here I am.
1: Tricky Mickey! DJ! Anybody who can find the video she was in, you get a purple thing.
2: Good luck.
1: She's hot.
2: Yeah, I'm also 35 years older than I was then, so good luck. I just want to... I think it's imperative for me to mention later tonight at the Celebration Block Party, don't forget CeeLo Green, Melissa Morgan, Liv Warfield, and the Prince New Power Generation Band. So I don't know, y'all are gonna stick around. So get some water, hydrate, hang out, take care of each other.
1: Yes, music all night till 10, y'all. And I don't know if any of y'all, well, I know some of y'all remember Melissa Morgan. Yeah. When I was first starting out as a young singer, I had Melissa Morgan's song in my mind because I thought if anybody ever asked me to sing, that was the song I was ready to sing. Take a minute to reevaluate. Come on! Melissa, I love her. Thank you. Listen, Melissa Morgan, And here I am, standing on stage for y'all. I got over my stage fright. Listen, I love this. I love that y'all invited me up here. My name is Thomasina Petras, and we're going to party like it's 1999 and beyond. So let's keep this party going.
2: Give it up for Thomasina Petras, y'all.
1: Can I just ask one more favor before I come out and party with y'all?

confetti streamers are falling atop downtown Minneapolis as we speak. There's a 100-person choir singing Purple Rain. You know how special of an artist you have to be to get a whole city to be unanimous? You never see anything like that. Just an entire state knows that what we have here is special. We live in Prince Country. And thank you so much for listening to the sing-along here, our broadcast on The Current. That was a special experience. I don't know about you, but I was singing along here in the studio at times. I was just having an absolute blast, and I hope you did as well. And, you know, Prince, an artist who gave us so much, but yet we're still getting more soon. It was just announced this week. The Prince Estate announced the release of Timeless, a new posthumous Prince record coming out on August 28th. It's going to have 10 rare and previously unreleased recordings from the legendary vault. And there's going to be one from every major era of his career. First time they've done anything like that. Recordings from between 1977 all the way up to the year of his passing in 2016. And so we will have more Prince to celebrate here on The Current for years and years and years to come. Know that for sure. Thank you so much for tuning in here today. And I want to give huge props to our team here at The Current who made this all possible. The broadcast of the Prince Celebration 2026 Block Party and Sing-Along would not be possible without producer Derek Stevens, who was hanging out here in the studio with me. Out on the field, technical directors Evan Clark, Josh Savageau, and Eric Stromstad bringing things together. I'm your host, Gannon. I'm not going anywhere just yet. I'll be hanging out for another hour or so with you, and we got some new songs on the way. Bleachers and Muse are coming up, and you heard from the MCs on the spot there. There's a lot of entertainment still on the way around Minneapolis. You know, they've got all sorts of shows around town, and whenever you are looking to stay up to date on shows, you can always count on thecurrent.org/giglist. And you know what? I just feel unsatisfied. I think we need to hear all of Prince's Purple Rain. So, as the gig list pick for this evening, I'm picking the Prince Block Party Celebration with DJ Jake Rude and DJ Miss Britt. That's 7 o'clock at First Avenue. That's in just about an hour. The party's going to keep on rolling, and you can blast this one on your way there. It's Purple Rain, it's Prince, and it's on The Current.

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It's a young Bjork on the current. That is Motor Crash from the Sugar Cubes off 1988's Life's Too Good. Before that, you heard a new tune from Bleachers, You and Forever, and their frontman, Jack Antonoff, ever a versatile musician, actually produced the rap hit you heard before that, Kendrick Lamar and SZA's Luther off the album GNX, and a little bit of co-production throughout that track list for Jack Antonoff, and one of the many big name artists he's worked with over the years, Lana Del Rey, Taylor Swift, Lorde as well. You heard also in that set, of course, the legendary Purple Rain from Prince. That is the gig list pick for today, because how can we talk

about anything other than Prince on this celebration weekend. The block party going on in downtown Minneapolis is going to continue until 10 p.m. tonight over at First Avenue. There's a block party celebration with DJ Jake Rude and DJ Miss Britt. And if you're always looking for something to do on a Saturday night or any night of the week, you can always count on the Gig List. TheCurrent.org/giglist is where you're going to find the shows. Outside of the Prince festivities tonight, there's a couple of good shows around town. Little LRB, Little River Band, and they're going to be playing Ledge Amphitheater tonight, 7 o'clock in Waite Park. Seals and Crofts on that bill. And also, Black Widows, the local band, doing an album release show at Cloudland tonight with Surly Gurley and a Chick Singer. That bill gets started at 7:30 p.m. Again, thecurrent.org/giglist, your place to find live music plans every single night. The Current gets support from Minnesota Carlson and their First Tuesday Speaker Series at the University of Minnesota, featuring candid conversations with some of the biggest names in business. More at z.umn.edu/First Tuesday. 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Tickets and info at first-avenue.com. New music here from Raya. She broke out asking where her husband is on her big hit, and this one off the follow-up record. The new album's called This Music May Contain Hope, and this one does. It's about friendship. It's called Click Clack Symphony. It features Hans Zimmer, and it's on The Current. Did you-

She'll be alright. No riding shining arm at night. She will save herself this time. And in fact, tonight, she did confirm. The cold never lasts, my darling. It just teaches the heart how

Jesse Wells on The Current, dabbling in a little bit of hip-hop cadence on that track. The title track to his new album dropping on Friday, that is Masks Off. Before that, you heard More by Low and Ray with her new song Click Clack Symphony. That one featuring the legendary composer Hans Zimmer. In just a few minutes on The Current, we're going to hear a new song from Muse and a throwback from a Pacific Northwest folk band. But first, The Current gets support from mHealth Fairview, home to University of Minnesota Medical Center, ranked the number one hospital in the Twin Cities by U.S. News and World Report in 2025. 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New music here from a band who just dropped their new album yesterday, The Red Clay Strays. The new record's called Grateful. This is track one on the album. It's Demons in Your Choir on The Current.

Hey, this is Jesse Wells. My new record, Masks Off, is out Friday. Want to hear it early? I know you want to hear it early. 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

are 3 weeks away from the new Muse album, The Wow Signal, a record named after an alien, well, maybe alien. It's a radio signal we received from space a long time ago, and they think it might just be proof of extraterrestrial life, so getting into a little bit of ET business with Muse on their album that comes out on June 26th. Before Muse, you heard Jill Scott's trombone shorty collab, Be Great, The Head and the Heart, the Seattle folk band with one of their big hits, All We Ever Knew, and you heard The Red Clay Strays. That's their new one, Demons in Your Choir. The Red Clay Strays is going to be headlining at Minnesota Country Club this summer. That's going to be July 10th and 11th, and that's a busy weekend. That same weekend, Death Cab for Cutie's in town. They're coming to the Armory on July 10th, and that show you could actually go to for free. All you got to do is go to thecurrent.org/giveaways, type in a little bit of information, and you just might be on your way to see Death Cab. I was just listening to their new album this morning, and I'm enjoying it, so that should be a good time. And again, thecurrent.org/giveaways is the spot to find that. The Current gets support from AARP Minnesota, presenting a Pride Month screening of Jen Silent, June 11th, 7 p.m. at the North Garden Theater in St. Paul. 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I'm Gannon, and I am saying farewell for the night. Thank you so much for tuning in today. Thank you for dropping by for the Prince Block Party broadcast. That was an absolute blast. Had so much fun being here with you and enjoying the Minnesota feel and just really celebrating the legacy of an artist who means so much to so many of us. I will be out of town tomorrow, not on my usual 3 o'clock slot on a Sunday, so have a great rest of your weekend. Our program director, Lindsay Kimball, is up next, filling in for Barb Abney tonight. And I know Lindsay's got a tune from The Cure on the way, so I figure let's hear a song from a pop star who just today announced her first ever collaboration on a song. And it's with Robert Smith from The Cure. Olivia Rodrigo just announced an upcoming track with Robert Smith. And this song, the first single from her new album, You Seem Pretty Sad for a Girl So in Love, actually has a little shout-out to The Cure. This is Olivia Rodrigo. It's Drop Dead on The Current.

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